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2: We're in a weird world, so I guess parents can be a little overprotective. Yep. Cheryl reached out, and she doesn't want to let her son go trick-or-treating this year.
3: Why? Okay.
2: Exactly. We need to know the reasoning behind it. So we'll talk all about it, discuss it, break it all down. 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

0: wanted.
1: Do you feel like there's an age cutoff when it comes to trick-or-treating?
2: No.
1: I stopped when I was 13. I remember it. I was standing at a door, and I was surrounded by kids that were like 6 and 7, and I just kind of looked around, and in that moment, wow, when they opened the door, all the kids went, twinkle, tweet. I was like, I'm too old for this, and I walked back to the car, and I told my grandma, let's get out of here.
3: Let's go hit the bar.
1: And that was it. That was it. Our listener Cheryl does not want to let her 16-year-old son go trick-or-treating. Oh, we'll have Serena read the DM and we'll talk all about it. It's listener therapy. It's Tino Cochino Radio. Go ahead.
2: My son is turning 16 next month and he told us he still wants to go trick-or-treating this year with his group of friends. My husband and I can't agree whether or not to let him do it. I think he's too old and a group of teenagers running around the neighborhood on Halloween night isn't a good idea. I trust my son, but his friends are little a-holes and I don't trust them at all. I just know they'll get into something they shouldn't, and I'll end up getting a call from the cops. I think Halloween is for little kids, and the older ones always cause drama that ruins their experience. What do you guys think?
1: I mean, what are your thoughts? You have a son. I mean, he's obviously super young, so he's going to trick-or-treat. But if he was 16 and wanted to go out, how do you think you would react as the helicopter mom that you are?
2: I think I would allow him to keep going trick-or-treating until he grew out of it. Just because, I mean, they could be doing such worse things. And I know this mom feels like maybe he might be doing this with his friends, but I would have the conversation like, look, I'm going to let you do this, but if you mess this up,
4: never again.
2: Yes, because I don't know. Again, like, I don't want to tell my kid to stop being

0: right, so is there an age cutoff when it comes to trick-or-treating? Our listener, Cheryl, doesn't want her almost 16-year-old son to go this year. Dang. She just thinks that him and his friends are going to be messy and doesn't want them to get in trouble. Mm-hmm. It's a whole thing. We have Destiny on the line. What are your thoughts as a mom?
1: I believe that age doesn't matter. He should definitely get to enjoy being a teenager, enjoy being a kid. And if he is trusted, if you trust your own kid, you should believe that they're going to make the right choices and not get in trouble no matter who they're hanging out with. You're putting the trust in your kid and you're hoping that you've taught them well enough to know what's right and wrong. And you got to give them that chance to prove that you can trust them.
0: Exactly.
1: And backfires, then you can have the conversation of, look, this is why I didn't want to let you go. You proved me right, and it's not going to happen again.
0: And I don't even think Halloween's the thing. Like, what's to stop them from, even, no matter where they hang out, they go to a restaurant, they go do whatever. If they're going to do something, they're going to do something.
1: Absolutely. I work at a high school, and you should see how half of these kids act here.
2: I mean, why are we just putting the blame on, you know, teenage kids? Like, you guys go out half naked to the club, and you guys make a big old ruckus over there.
3: Well, why are you looking?
2: I got eyes, Serena. I'm not dead. Chino
0: Casino Radio. We all love it, man. Celebrity gossip. What are we spilling today inside Tea Time?
3: Okay, don't come for me, Swifties, but a lot of fans are not happy with her new music.
0: Oh, interesting.
2: That's cool.
0: All right, let's talk about it. I want to know why. Next.

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0: So fans apparently upset with Taylor Swift's new music. I didn't even know she dropped any. I thought there was some on the way, but Serena's going to fill us in with the whole thing. It's Tea Time, Celebrity Gossip, Tino Cochino Radio. So what's happening?
1: So Taylor just dropped The Life of a Showgirl, the encore with four new songs, and the reviews are mixed. And I did see a lot of videos, too, of fans, like, saying, like, what is this? Like, she's writing music so Travis Kelce could understand.
0: Oh, my
1: and
0: God.
1: So
0: oh
1: people God. Are saying, like, her music was very, you know, like, mature, and she was growing up, and it's almost going backwards.
2: But how many phases has she been in, though? She's done it all.
0: I feel like her biggest music was probably, like, the breakup stuff, right?
2: Yeah.
0: And so yes. It's like, she's not going to give you breakup material. She's married now, dude. Exactly. It's going to change. What do you think?
1: I think this is more like... I think she is experimenting. I think she is going to go back to her, like, very, like, you know, intricate songwriting. But right now, I think she's just having fun with her music because she's in a very happy, you know, fun place.
0: Mm-hmm. Now, mark my words.
2: Whoa.
0: If they get a divorce.
2: Oh, it's going to be great.
0: It will be the biggest album she's ever put out in her life.
1: Don't put that negative
0: TV on her. I'm not wishing it. I'm just saying, because if she's known for the breakup music, imagine a divorce.
2: And if it did happen, who would break it up first?
0: What do you mean?
2: Like, who would be the reason?
3: She'd leave
2: Travis.
3: Him.
2: Oh, Travis?
0: Travis would mess around, and then she would leave.
2: Oh, yeah.
1: Wow, don't say. I think he's in love with her, and he's not going to do her wrong.
0: It's always like that at first.
3: Tell me more, do you know?
0: Dude, there's a fall movie list going viral. Movie recommendations for certain moods. I want to see if you agree or disagree. Next.

0: there's a fall movie list going viral. Here's my thing. When it starts, like, fall season, especially, like, right now, I want scary movies. That's all it is.
1: Yes. That's my category. Want
0: the scary vibes. So Matt has it. He'll break it down. We'll see if we agree or disagree. What's popping?
2: Okay, so they break them down into scary, which is, like, the crazy, like, horror movies. There's spooky, which is more like the tweens, you know, kind of scary, like Hocus Pocus. Then the sweet, which kind of love movies, you know, date movies. So scary, number one, The Conjuring, Sinister, Hereditary, The Babadook. You heard of that?
3: The Babadook.
2: Okay. The Ring, It Follows, which is great. The Exorcist, The Grudge, Insidious, and The Strangers.
0: That's cool, but that's, I mean, those sound so
4: old.
0: How
4: do they not have Halloween on that list?
2: Halloween is not in the top 30. There's 30 movies for each, and no.
0: There's not a Freddy movie in there. You're going to throw Candyman in there. Like, we're talking some of the classics. How are they not in there?
2: Screams are in there. Candyman's number 26. I didn't want to read all 30. The Cabin in the Woods, Evil Dead. For Spooky, both Beetlejuices, The Addams Family, Corpse Bride, Frankenweenie, which is...
3: What's up?
0: It's Matt's nickname in college.
2: The Nightmare Before Christmas, Monster House, The Haunted Mansion, Hotel Transylvania, all three or six of them. Halloween Town, remember that from the 90s?
4: Yes, I loved that movie.
2: And then, like, the date movies, the sweet ones, When Harry Met Sally, You've Got Mail, Autumn in New York, The Holiday, which I love, Serendipity, Home Sweet Alabama.
0: That's enough, Matt. Thanks.
4: Okay. I was going to say, for, like, Halloween vibes, I don't want to watch

0: love stories.
1: No.
2: Did you see that they're making a new Jason show, but it's going to be about his mom or something?
1: Camp, what is it called? Or Lake Clearwater, whatever it is.
2: Yes.
1: Camp Clearwater. Yeah. That looks really good.
2: Oh, I'm excited.
1: Man, scary vibes, man. I love it.
3: Tino Cortino Radio.
4: Tino Cortino Radio.
1: 7 signs that you and your partner are actually meant to be together.
2: Aww.
1: We'll share them with you next.

0: All right, seven signs that you and your partner are meant to be together. Let's count down from 7 to 1. Go ahead.
1: When you think of home, you think of each other.
2: I think of my cat.
3: She will
0: be
3: really?
0: Home. Yeah. Are you being facetious?
2: No, right now I'm like, I can't wait to go home and pet my cat.
3: What wow. does it
1: when
3: do
1: When I think
3: to
1: of
3: you,
1: home, like I think of my husband and like my kids, like my, you know, family.
0: Okay, so good. Pet that works. That uh-huh. Number 6.
1: You get the feeling you have known them longer than you have.
2: Yes.
0: But he says that in a negative way, I promise.
3: Oh, like my God.
0: He means like it's been too long.
2: No, I love it.
3: That's why you laugh.
0: Okay, Serena?
1: I mean, I'm going to say yes, but also we have known each other, though, since I was like 15, so it also kind of feels like just forever.
4: Yeah.
0: That's crazy, man. Number 5.
1: You feel like they make you a better person.
2: Matt? 100%. Yep.
0: I like that, Serena.
1: Yes. Drives me crazy sometimes.
0: The fact you had to throw that in, right? Like, you could have just been positive. Number 4.
1: You don't have to pretend to be someone you are not when you are together.
0: Well, that's true, because Matt's a piece of shit in front of his wife. Yeah. I've seen it numerous times. Are you yourself in front of him?
1: Yes, and I think this is so important. Like, if you can't be yourself with your person, then that's definitely not your person.
0: Right. All right, number 3.
1: You have undeniable chemistry, including sexual attraction.
0: Matt?
2: Yes. Yeah, we're still attracted to each other. We went out of town for a little staycation, like a marginal staycation. We were like bunnies.
0: Oh, nice.
2: Great. Yeah.
1: Mm-hmm. I agree. I just told my husband the day that he looked handsome.
0: Oh, damn.
4: But were you bunnies? Say?
1: Bunnies.
0: Yeah, like Matt said that basically him and his wife, they were doing it like bunnies.
1: Oh. Like, that's none of your business.
0: That was a no. That was a no. That was a no. Okay. No. Number two.
1: Arguments don't turn into disrespect or bitterness.
0: Matt doesn't even need to end. Matt and his wife cuss at each other in such a rude way. It's crazy.
2: We were driving to a doctor's appointment yesterday, and my job is to drive. Her job is to find directions, right? We passed the exit about 8 miles past, and then she goes, oh, we missed the exit. You got to turn around. I was like, are you? Oh, I lost it on
0: I
2: her.
0: Believe
2: oh
0: it. My
2: God. And we're still fighting about that.
1: Oh,
0: that's
1: still?
0: Fun.
2: Yeah.
0: And close it out. Number 1 sign that you are meant to be together.
1: You tell each other deep, dark secrets.
0: Do you have any secrets, Matt?
2: I don't think so. The darkest secret I have is I got my back licked by a guy in college.
0: And she knows this. Serena,
2: what's coming up next?
0: Does your husband know all your secrets?
1: I think so, but I mean, I don't feel like I have secrets.
4: I mean, if you've slept with someone in the past, that's a secret. They should know, right?
1: Well, he's not asking that.
0: So he doesn't know about Tank.
1: Oh my God. That did not happen. We're spreading rumors.
0: Oh, my God.
4: Oh, she's blushing.
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0: Radio. So there's a bride and a groom, and in our producer Matt's opinion, they're doing too much. They basically are going viral because they don't want their guests to post about their wedding, even though they're attending the wedding.
1: It's ridiculous.
0: Let's talk more about it next inside Real Talk.

0: So there's a couple going viral because every guest that they invited to their wedding, they don't want them to post about the wedding. Matt, for some reason, does not like this. Talk to me.
1: I just think it's stupid. I think you spend so much money to attend a wedding, to provide the gift, especially if the wedding's like out of town, like Serena's. So here is the thing they posted. There's a picture of what the bride and groom put out there in their wedding when people are walking in. It said, the bride and groom have asked not to be posted. No photos, no videos, no stories, no sharing of the bride and groom on WhatsApp, Facebook, or Instagram. You're welcome to capture every moment and post pictures and videos of yourselves, but nothing with the bride and groom. Allow them to post first. Yeah. And I just think that's ridiculous.
0: No. It's fair. It's theirs.
1: Yeah.
0: They're literally saying post anything that you want. You could say that you were here. Just don't post the actual bride and groom because they want to be the first to post their day.
1: But what
0: they
1: paid for it? What if you're like best friends with the groom and you like take a selfie with you and him? You can't post your boy?
0: This is another thing of being selfish. It's not your day, man.
2: Yes.
1: I think it's the bride and groom being selfish. People went out of their way to attend your wedding.
2: It's their day, though. You don't agree with it, I would just, I would still follow the rules because, again, it's their wedding, their day, and there's so much stress that happens in a wedding. I wouldn't want to add on to that.
0: The people that follow you don't care about you posting your picture with Jeff.
1: Exactly. So why does a bride and groom care?
0: What do you mean? God, because it's their thing. So let us do it first. We know you're going to post and do whatever. It's our day. Respect it because your followers don't really care anyway.
2: She doesn't want you posting a picture of her and she has like a double chin in the photo.
3: That's true.
2: Yeah.
3: If I ever have another baby, I'm never inviting Matt to the hospital.
0: Why?
3: Imagine he'll take a picture of the baby and post it.
0: Yeah. Just covered in placenta and blood. Because he somehow smuggled his way into the room.
3: Yeah, I'm like, Matt.
1: I better be in the room if I'm coming to that.
2: And he would kiss your baby.
3: Yeah.
1: I would. You
0: Matt
1: have to
0: kisses
1: kiss
0: strange babies. I know that sounds like island behavior.
1: But no, it's
0: not like that. It's so weird. It's so weird.
1: It's just a blessing.
0: Let's talk to it. It's not your blessing.
1: It's still
0: a blessing. We'll talk to Tiffany and we'll see whose side she's on.

0: All right, we got Tiffany on the line. I really want to get your thoughts on this situation. There's a couple going viral because they asked very nicely, I think, for the people that they invited to their wedding to not post any pictures of the bride and groom. They said, feel free to document everything, post yourselves, it's all good. We just ask that you don't post the bride and the groom until they post first.
1: Ridiculous.
0: No, it's their day.
1: It's being controlling.
0: It's their, Matt has an issue with control.
1: Yes.
0: 1,000%. It doesn't matter who it is, what it is. He doesn't like to be told, don't do something.
1: I'm too punk rock.
2: Oh my God.
0: That's what it is. Tiffany, what's it sound like to you?
3: I don't know. I think it's a little overboard. I mean, I would understand if they said, like, no pictures until, like, after the wedding or, like, until we post it. But no pictures at all, I think it's a little extreme. Like, wouldn't you want your guests to post those memories of one of your biggest days of your life?
4: So I have a friend who had the like the no pictures for the wedding, but this is why I would never do that, because so she did that and her photographer lost all the footage of her wedding.
0: Damn.
4: So she has like nothing from her wedding.
1: That's karma. It never happened.
3: And things happen, you know. It's unfortunate that that happened, but I mean, for example, that's a prime example. I mean, that's a backup plan in case you do lose all your photos.
5: If it's their day, you kind of got to respect that, right? Like, if they have a dress code and you know, they say, you know, no kids allowed, you respect it. So why not respect this?
3: That's not a dress code. That's a rule, too.
0: Radio. Curious to see what my parents feel about this, man. There's a woman being called out for basically crawling into a school bus to pull her daughter out of it.
1: What?
0: After being trapped in there for an hour. But some people are against her. I'll share the whole story with you next. We'll see what you think.

0: it.
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0: of you.
1: All right, so there's a California school bus situation that's got a lot of backlash online. Students were reportedly stuck on the bus for about an hour. So, according to reports, the driver pulled over after students became rowdy. Things escalated when one worried mother reportedly arrived looking for her daughter. She allegedly broke a bus window, climbed inside, and confronted the driver. And she was even arrested on suspicion of vandalism.
2: Oh, my God.
1: But some people are saying, like, I mean, look, you're holding my kid captive, basically.
2: Yeah. Hostage. Uh-huh.
1: Give me my kid back. So she did what she needed to do as a mom. And now everyone's kind of back and forth on it. Who's right? Who's wrong?
3: This actually happened to me when I was like in, I think I was in seventh grade.
1: Real quick. Just to throw in there, it says the school district says that the driver actually followed proper procedures.
2: Oh, wow.
3: Well, to say in seventh grade, when I was taking the bus to school, I think we were coming home, but our bus was bad. Like, it was a very

0: And she pulled over. And we were there probably, yeah, for an hour. And this was during summer. And so, I mean, it was very hot.
1: Yeah.
0: And, I mean, I think we learned our lesson.
1: And your dad didn't try to break it? I can see Danny busting the window.
0: They probably didn't know. I don't think I told them.
2: Yeah, there's no AC in there.
1: I would break into the bus. You can't. That's literally kidnapping. You can't hold kids hostage against their will.
0: But I feel like if you know where the bus is at, and then I don't know, because you know, if they are being bad on the bus, that could be distracting to the driver as well, and you're endangering all the other kids.
1: I guess, but my thing is, we're pulled over, so if I come knock on the door and I'm like, "Hey, I'm here for my kid. Give me my kid."
2: Yeah, exactly. Let him out.
1: What right do you have to keep my kid?
0: But I guess, how do you know that that's the parent?
2: That's true too.
1: The kid.
3: Oh, that's a good point.
1: I guess, but
3: the kid's gonna say that's my parent.
1: Yeah, the kid would be like, "Who the f- is that?" Yeah, like the kid would tell you. I would think. I don't know, man. Shoot me a DM on Instagram at Tino Cochino. You heard the situation. Share your thoughts. What would you do?
4: Tino Cochino Radio.
1: If you're looking for some things to do, I might be coming to your city soon, man. I'm on two different. I don't want to necessarily. I'm on Carlos Mencia's tour, and then I'm doing spot dates with Michael Yo.
2: Oh,
1: but
2: nice.
1: We're all over the place. Yeah, so yeah. I just want to shout some of them out, so that way, if we're in your area, you can slide through.

0: So I've been having a blast on the road, man, doing this comedy thing. I have so much fun. I have one more date for my personal Love Bomb comedy tour, which is December 26th. We have two shows in Palm Springs. Hopefully you can come out. That's going to be fun if you're in the Palm Springs area. But I'm all over the place with Carlos Mencia and with Michael Yo. So I just want to shout out some dates because I know we have a lot of people that listen all over the country. If we're in your area, I would love to see you. Coming up October 8th, going to be with Michael Yo at Laugh Out Loud Comedy Club in San Antonio. And then October 9th through the 11th will be in Addison, Texas at the Addison Improv right there in the Dallas area. That's going to be a vibe. And then I've got the La Jolla Comedy Store. Ooh. Legendary.
1: Oh, yeah.
2: Beautiful.
0: With Michael Yo, October 16th, 17th, 18th. And then taking it to Florida with Carlos Mencia at the Palm Beach Improv. It's brand new. It looks beautiful. I cannot wait to be out there. And then October 23rd, 24th, Fort Lauderdale, Florida. We got Phoenix, Arizona coming up November 6th, 7th, 8th with Mencia at Stand Up Live. And just more dates coming, man. And we're planning for my 2027 tour, which I cannot wait. That's what I've been doing. I'm doing all the new material for my tour on the road with them. Because if I fail, they don't care. The people are there for the headliner, not me.
1: That's right. Yeah.
0: So, I've been getting my stuff together, but I'm excited, man. I'm just having fun.
3: Are you going to have like some big like wrap-up party?
0: I don't know.
2: Ooh, that's a good idea.
0: To be honest.
2: What do you call on the next tour? Can you not?
0: I haven't announced it yet.
2: I've got to hold that.
0: Here's the funny thing, we talked about this before. When I did the Love Bomb thing, I was all excited to do it because I was called a Love Bomber in my last relationship. Yeah. And like the artwork that I did was me and my old tuxedo from my wedding. And it was all messed up. Like I've been through a whole lot. And I was so excited about it. And then when this one guy came up to me in Colorado Springs, he was like, bro, I thought you were a magician when I first saw it.
1: Oh, my God.
0: And I was like, oh, okay. So no one really thought about it as seriously as I did. So
2: maybe just that guy.
0: I have a whole theme for it that I'm excited about, but I don't want to talk about it yet.
1: What about the Gaslighter tour?
0: But we're getting there. I'm done with all that.
1: Oh. Coming up.

0: I'm not sure you're going to want to check out, but they brought it back. Wendy's. This was banned. It's the T-Rex burger.
1: I don't even know what that is.
2: Man, oh my God.
0: 9 beef patties, but you have to eat it in 9 minutes. Let's talk more about the beef next.

0: there's a $29.99 challenge.
1: Oh, my God.
0: Yeah, yeah, yeah, that Wendy's has. All right, now listen. It comes with fries, a drink, and I Survived a T-Rex Burger t-shirt.
2: Ooh. Oh, gosh.
3: That's pretty cool.
0: Now, this is only available at one single restaurant because it's been banned. But the location in Edmond, Oklahoma,
1: ooh,
0: has brought it back.
1: That tracks.
0: Bro, it is 9 beef patties, and these look thick, and you have to eat it in 9 minutes.
1: Oh, my. With the cheese.
2: Oh, my gosh. That doesn't even look doable. Oh, my
0: God. Bro, I hate
1: these. Do it protein style?
0: I hate these food competitions where they show everyone just devouring food and eating it so fast. It looks so disgusting. And then they all throw up after.
2: Yeah. That would probably hurt my tummy and my chest.
1: And your heart.
0: It seems so disgusting to me. I mean, that's just.
3: Wait.
0: So huge.
3: Finish the burger or the whole meal?
0: It doesn't say. I would assume you have to do the whole meal, right?
3: Oh, my God.
2: That's crazy.
3: You need a Diet Coke, right?
0: There's a steak restaurant. I forget. I think it's in Amarillo, Texas, maybe, or somewhere around there, where it's a huge, like, I forget how many ounces, like, just the craziest thing. You have to eat the whole thing, the steak, the salad, the potato, the whatever, but if you eat it all, it's free, and then they put you on the Wall of Fame.
2: Oh my God.
1: I've seen stuff like that. There's 144 grams of protein in 9 beef patties, so you hit your macros right there, one meal.
3: That and a protein bar, and you're good for the day.
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0: Abuse. All right, here we go, man. We're playing some Are You Smarter Than Nicasio.
1: Let's go.
0: I love the game because everybody wins. Like, it's really easy, man. Nicasio will give you a question. He even gives you the multiple choice answers. And then all we need you to do is pick the right one. So listen up. This is going to be your question today.
2: Which celebrity owns his own private island in the Bahamas, which is named Rooster K? Is it A, Drake, B, Eddie Murphy, or C, Wee Man from Jackass?
0: All right, so our contestant today is going to be Rio. She is on the line and ready to play, so we'll see if she's smarter than Nicasio or not. Next.

0: right. Are you smarter than Ocasio? Let's play this game, man. This is Rio, correct?
1: Yes.
0: All right. Now, this is, like, super easy. Ocasio's going to give you a question. He'll give you multiple choice answers, and then you just got to pick the right one, okay?
1: Okay, sounds good.
0: Here we go.
2: Which celebrity owns his own private island in the Bahamas, which is named Rooster K? Is it A, Drake, B, Eddie Murphy, or C, Wee Man from Jackass?
1: Drake.
2: No.
0: Damn.
2: I wish it was.
0: That's what I thought it was. It's all good. You get another shot. Options are A.
2: Or options B, Eddie Murphy, or C, Wee Man.
1: I'm going to go with C, Wee Man.
2: Nah.
0: Wee Man ain't got that kind of money, girl.

0: So Serena put her little baby girl Novi, who's 2 years old, right?
1: Yes.
0: In a baby competition. And I guess she's currently number two.
1: Yes. Dang. And so this round she had to finish, or she has to finish number five at least. So I thought she was going to be out of it because she's been a solid six or seven this whole competition. Mm-hmm. But I woke up this past Sunday and she was number two. People were donating.
0: So that's the thing.
2: Wow.
0: You can vote or you can donate money. And if you donate money, that counts for more votes, correct?
1: Yes. And it does go
0: to a big scam.
1: It does go to a good cause. Yes. So this is Jessica Alba's part of it. I think Paris Hilton. And they do donate a lot of like essential items to families in need. Mm. So this is what that money goes to.
2: Even if she doesn't win, she should still get something for second place, though, right?
0: You would think top three breaks down.
1: But so even after this is where I'm like, dang. So this competition doesn't really end till December.
2: Oh, wow.
1: But so after this isn't her group. So she has to be, so the next round has to be number one in her group. And then after that, there's a wild card round.
0: Oh, my God.
1: And then I think all the number one babies, they put them all in like one.
3: Do you know how many kids are in it all together? Thousands?
1: I do not. I was trying to figure that out.
2: What are they base this off of, too? Like a picture and a bio? Like, for this whole, like all these
0: votes? Yeah, that's a good point. Like, if, let's say someone's genuinely, they just log on and they want to vote, not because they know you, but because they're like, oh, let's see, is it cutest baby?
1: And no, it doesn't say that.
0: That's
1: it
0: just like
1: says,
0: shaming.
1: Yeah, no, it's just, it's not that. I think it's, you just vote for your family and friends and then.
0: But when you really break that down, think about it, what is the point? You know what I'm saying?
2: Like, what are they doing? You know what I'm saying? Like, you know how like they have like a little baby races and stuff like that? Like, you know, the most athletic or something?
0: I love the baby races, bro. That was a drunk.
2: Hi.
0: So if you guys want to be nice and share a vote, you can do that. Just go to Serena's Instagram. It's at the Serena Perez. It's the with two E's.
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0: We all love it, man. Celebrity gossip. What are we spilling today inside Tea Time?
1: Okay, don't come for me, Swifties, but a lot of fans are not happy with her new music.
0: Oh, interesting.
3: That's cool.
0: All right, let's talk about it. I want to know why. Next.

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0: Sabrina's going to fill us in with the whole thing. It's tea time, celebrity gossip, Tino Cochino Radio. So what's happening?
1: So Taylor just dropped The Life of a Showgirl, the encore with 4 new songs, and the reviews are mixed. And I did see a lot of videos, too, of fans like saying, like, what is this? Like, she's writing music so Travis Kelce could understand.
0: Oh, my
1: and
0: God.
1: So
0: oh
1: people are saying, like, her music was very, you know, like, mature, and she was growing up, and it's almost going backwards.
2: But how many phases has she been in, though? She's done it all.
0: I feel like her biggest music was probably, like, the breakup stuff, right?
2: Yeah.
0: And so it's like, she's not going to give you breakup material. She's married now, dude. It's going to change. What do you think?
3: Exactly.
1: I think this is more like... I think she is experimenting. I think she is going to go back to her, like, very, like, you know, intricate songwriting. But right now, I think she's just having fun with her music because she's in a very happy, you know, fun place.
0: Now, mark my words.
2: What?
0: If they get a divorce.
2: Oh, it's going to be great.
0: It will be the biggest album she's ever put out in her life.
1: Don't put that negative
0: on her. I'm not wishing it. Yeah. I'm not wishing it. I'm just saying, because if she's known for the breakup music, imagine a divorce.
2: And if it did happen, who would break it up first?
0: What do you mean?
2: Like, who would be the like the reason?
3: She'd leave
2: Travis.
3: Him.
2: Oh, Travis?
0: Travis would mess around and then she would leave.
2: Oh, yeah.
1: Wow. Don't say, I think he's in love with her and he's not going to do her wrong.
0: It's always like that at first.
3: Tell me more, Tino.
0: Dude, there's a fall movie list going viral. Movie recommendations for certain moods. I want to see if you.

0: a fall movie list going viral. Here's my thing. When it starts, like, fall season, especially, like, right now, I want scary movies. That's all it is.
1: Yes. That's my category. Want
0: scary vibes. So Matt has it. He'll break it down. We'll see if we agree or disagree. What's popping?
2: Okay, so they break them down into scary, which is, like, the crazy, like, horror movies. There's spooky, which is more like the tweens, you know, kind of scary, like Hocus Pocus. Then the sweet, which kind of love movies, you know, date movies. So scary, number one, The Conjuring, Sinister, Hereditary, The Babadook. You heard of that?
1: Babadook.
2: Okay. The Ring, It Follows, which is great. The Exorcist, The Grudge, Insidious, and The Strangers.
0: That's cool, but that's, I mean, those sound so
3: old. How
0: do
3: they not have Halloween on that list?
2: Halloween is not in the top 30. There's 30 movies for each, and no.
0: There's not a Freddy movie in there. You don't throw Candyman in there. Like, we're talking some of the classics. How are they not in there?
2: Screams are in there. Candyman's number 26. I didn't want to read all 30. The Cabin in the Woods, Evil Dead. For Spooky, both Beetlejuices, The Addams Family, Corpse Bride, Frankenweenie, which is...
1: What's up?
0: It's Matt's nickname in college.
2: The Nightmare Before Christmas, Monster House, The Haunted Mansion, Hotel Transylvania, all three or six of them.
0: Yeah.
2: Halloween Town, remember that from the 90s?
3: Yes, I loved that movie.
2: And then, like, the date movies, the sweet ones, When Harry Met Sally, You've Got Mail, Autumn in New York, The Holiday, which I love, Serendipity, Home Sweet Alabama.
0: That's enough, Matt. Thanks. Okay.
3: I was going to say, for, like, Halloween vibes, I don't want to watch love stories.
0: No.
3: Did you see that they're making a new, like, Jason show, but it's going to be about his mom or something?
0: Camp, what is it called? Or Lake Clearwater, whatever it is.
3: Yes.
1: Camp Clearwater.
0: Yeah, yeah, yeah. That looks really good.
3: Oh, I'm excited.
0: Man, scary vibes, man. I love it.
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0: 7 signs that you and your partner are actually meant to be together.
3: Aww.
0: We'll share them with you next.

0: All right, seven signs that you and your partner are meant to be together. Let's count down from seven to one. Go ahead.
1: When you think of home, you think of each other.
2: I think of my cat.
3: She will
0: do you
3: be
0: really?
3: Home.
0: Yeah. Are you being facetious?
2: No, right now I'm like, I can't wait to go home and pet my cat.
3: What does it do
1: when I think
3: to
1: of
3: you,
1: home, like I think of my husband and like my kids, like my, you know, family.
0: Okay, so good. That works. That Number six.
1: You get the feeling you have known them longer than you have.
2: Yes.
0: But he says that in a negative way, I promise.
3: Oh my God.
4: He means like it's been too long.
2: No, I love it.
3: That's why you laugh.
0: Okay, Serena?
1: I mean, I'm going to say yes, but also we have known each other, though, since I was like 15, so it also kind of feels like just forever.
0: Yeah. That's crazy, man. Number five.
1: You feel like they make you a better person.
0: Matt?
2: 100%. Yep.
0: I like that, Serena.
1: Yes. Drives me crazy sometimes.
0: The fact you had to throw that in, right? Like, you could have just been positive. Number four.
1: You don't have to pretend to be someone you are not when you are together.
0: Well, that's true, because Matt's a piece of shit in front of his wife. Yeah. I've seen it numerous times. Are you yourself in front of him?
1: Yes, and I think this is so important. Like, if you can't be yourself with your person, then that's definitely not your person.
0: Right. All right, number three.
1: You have undeniable chemistry, including sexual attraction.
0: Matt?
2: Yes. Yeah, we're still attracted to each other. We went out of town for a little staycation, like a marginal staycation. We were like bunnies.
0: Oh, nice.
2: Great. Yeah.
1: Mm-hmm. I agree. I just told my husband the day that he looked handsome.
0: Oh, damn.
3: But were you bunnies? Say?
1: Bunnies.
0: Yeah, like Matt said that basically him and his wife, they were doing it like bunnies.
1: Oh. Like, that's none of your business.
0: That was a no. That was a no. That was a no. Okay. No. Number two.
1: Arguments don't turn into disrespect or bitterness.
0: Matt doesn't even need to answer. Matt and his wife cuss at each other in such a rude way. It's crazy.
2: We were driving to a doctor's appointment yesterday, and my job is to drive. Her job is to find directions, right? We passed the exit about 8 miles past, and then she goes, oh, we missed the exit. You got to turn around. I was like, are you? Oh, I lost it on her.
0: I believe it.
2: And we're still fighting about that.
1: Oh, that's still? Fun.
2: Yeah.
0: And closing out, number one sign that you are meant to be together.
1: You tell each other deep, dark secrets.
0: Do you have any secrets, Matt?
2: I don't think so. The darkest secret I have is I got my back licked by a guy in college.
0: And she knows this. Serena,
2: what's coming up next?
0: Does your husband know all your secrets?
1: I think so, but I mean, I don't feel like I have secrets.
3: I mean, if you've slept with someone in the past, that's a secret. 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
1: Oh my God. 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
0: Oh, my God.
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0: 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Hurry to Gulf Coast Mitsubishi in D'Iberville today and get one for just $29.99. That's right, normally $69.99, but right now it's only $29.99. $29.99 oil changes from Gulf Coast Mitsubishi in D'Iberville.
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1: Ooh, we got a big movie weekend because Thomas Cruise got a movie out for us this weekend. And
2: calling Thomas, huh?
1: Yeah, we homies like that. When I see him, I'm like, yo, what's up, Thomas? Go by the government name. But we got our friend Gray Drake from CBR Presents here to tell us what movies are worth watching this weekend. Hi, Gray.
3: Hello, good old Thomas, right, everybody?
2: Yeah,
1: good old Tommy.
3: He is back, and boy, does he want an Oscar. Oh, he wants it.
1: So bad.
4: Has he ever won one?
1: No.
5: Has he been nominated?
3: No. Yes.
1: And he should have won one.
3: Yeah, he should have won for Magnolia. And this is by far his top three most transformative role. Like, the first one would be Magnolia. The second one would be Lou Grossman in Tropic Thunder. Mm-hmm. And then you have Digger. So it doesn't make any sense that Tom Cruise hasn't won an Oscar, because he's one of the most important movie stars in the literal world.
2: He's Tom Cruise.
1: Yeah,
3: he is. Tom Cruise, like, they do not make them like that anymore. And he's smart enough to be nice to Kelly. Am I right, Kelly?
6: Right. He was very intimidating.
1: He was so cool.
6: He's very focused.
1: I felt like I could have.
6: Very nice. Nice.
1: I felt like I could have asked for his phone number. That's how friendly he was.
5: Wow.
3: Yeah. He does that to you. He, like, every time I think I'm going to be so cool around him and like, oh, no, I met him before. Every single time he just pulls me in. He's a singular talent and person, and

0: oh my God, I would give anything to be a fly on that wall of like him when he's alone. Fascinating. So, as Digger, he is in a movie directed by Alejandro Iñárritu.
1: Alejandro!
0: He directed Leonardo DiCaprio in The Revenant and got Leo an Oscar.
2: Oh, yeah. Will he do it again?
0: I mean, the jury's still out, everybody, because now Tom Cruise is amazing. And Digger is a very hard movie to explain. What I will say is if you're interested, you should see it sooner rather than later because there are surprises in the movie that you want to be surprised by.
3: Okay.
0: Like, don't, you know, just don't wait for this one and buckle up because it's quite a ride. Taking place in the near distant future where everything has gone horribly wrong with our planet. She is suffering, and Digger does exactly that. He's an oil guy.
2: He digs for oil.
4: I got it.
5: He's kind of rich.
4: Okay.
0: Right? And it's worked. He's spent a long time selling the resources of the planet. And now that the planet is starting to fight back, Digger has a real problem. So this whole movie is people screaming at each other. It's funny-ish and it's absurd. But it's a lot overall. And it stars amazing co-stars like John Goodman playing the President of the United States and Riz Ahmed, who's playing like an advisor to Digger in the government. And, I mean, the list goes on and on of these like really famous, amazing actors. But this movie is not what you're expecting, except for an amazing Tom Cruise performance.
4: Is that enough?
2: It could be enough to get him a Golden Globe, maybe.
1: Yeah, maybe.
2: Right?
0: Yeah, I mean, they give, that seems like a lock.
2: Right? Yeah.
0: They give awards to people they want to hang out with.
2: Right.
0: So, I definitely get that. There's so many other strong performances in his category that I actually think he might have a hard time winning this year.
3: Dang it.
0: I know, but there's one caveat to this. Digger is a really attention-grabbing movie. It's technically beautiful. It's a complicated story, but really effective. And if Tom Cruise gets out there among the voters, if he does what he does best in shaking hands and making fierce, direct eye contact.
2: Very fierce. Well, yeah,
0: then he has a good shot at it, but it all depends.
2: We'll
0: jury's still out. But Digger's the kind of movie that I can't tell you a whole lot about, except that it's very divisive. You should definitely go with a friend so you can talk it out afterwards and likely disagree.
5: What was the headline you saw, Kelly?
2: Well, Paige, I looked it up because I wanted to get it right. Paige, I didn't open the article, but Page Six's critic says Tom Cruise's laugh-free turd will have audiences stampeding out.
1: Oh, wow.
5: Oh, man. They called it a turd?
2: A laugh-free turd.
4: I got a cousin named Laugh-Free Turd.
5: He needs to keep digging so he can bury that turd.
1: Pretty scathing
0: review. You know, yeah, I have to say that I have never been so excited by a plot point of a movie and then so let down by the complete lack of using that plot point. And it was a real roller coaster ride for me because I would say I appreciate a lot of things about the film. I didn't really laugh a bunch. For everyone like me who thought it looked like Dr. Strangelove, it is not that. We were wrong. And yeah, so I got to say, overall, I didn't love it and I don't want to watch it again. But
2: there you go.
4: That's honest.
0: Yeah, that's pretty much it. I think it's a complicated failure.
5: Okay.
0: But Thomas is amazing.
5: He always is. He is a great actor.
4: Yeah,
5: he seems to be a genuinely nice person.
4: Yeah.
2: Well, I'm praying the next movie you're talking about is going to be great.
0: And that is Colleen Hoover's new book adaptation, Verity.
1: I'm with Kelly. I really hope that you have good things to say.
0: Yeah, I read it too. I think for this book, that's a huge mistake for all of us.
2: Oh
1: dang.
0: Because there's a lot of twists and turns in Verity, and

0: the movie follows them.
1: I've never read it.
0: Good. Okay, great. So don't even watch the trailer unless it's too late.
1: Oh,
0: Dakota Johnson is a young writer. No one really reads her books, but she gets an offer one day to finish writing a book that was left unfinished by a very important author. And when she finds out that it is Anne Hathaway's Verity Crawford, she can't believe it. Like, they're not the same kind of writer. Why is she being asked? Well, Verity's husband, Josh Hartnett, says that it's because Verity loved her work. And would she please, please, please accept this offer for tons of money to finish the book, go through all of Verity's many, many notes, and, like, by the way, you probably have to live at her house while you're doing it.
2: It all makes sense.
3: Okay.
1: And Anne Hathaway's in a wheelchair.
0: Well. Yeah, and so that's what's happened to Verity. She couldn't finish the book because she was in a terrible accident. And so when Dakota Johnson shows up to this stunning house in the middle of Vermont, she can't believe her luck, but that quickly starts to turn. It starts to seem strange. Things aren't going perfectly, and she's finding the notes that she wanted, but she's finding so much more than she ever bargained for.
4: Oh, what a tease.
0: So, Verity, I wanted it to be like The Housemaid, which was sort of like campy and like you're yelling at the screen with your friends. And like Verity's a little too classy for that. It's not quite the laugh riot that I was looking for it to be kind of cheesy. And it was definitely classy. There's definitely a lot of beautiful, comfy cashmere sweaters.
2: Mm-hmm. Get this ready for fall, y'all.
5: Yeah.
0: Stunning interiors. Occasional laughs. And the movie does get more and more laughs as it goes on and becomes more wild and unbelievable.
4: Okay.
0: Just like the book. So, for me, I was expecting a little bit more of a thrill ride like The Housemaid. I did not get it. But I do believe that based on the reactions in the theater of everyone, that they were having a good movie experience. They also likely had not read the book. Mm. So it was a little bit more surprising to them. And for me, as someone who is well aware of the plot points of this, having just read the book, I wasn't surprised enough to really have a good time. The movie actually felt kind of boring.
4: But you read the book. So.
2: Yeah, it's been a long time since I've read the book, though. Right. So maybe.
4: Okay.
5: I was just thinking that, Kelly. Like, I think I kind of forgot the major points.
2: Yeah.
5: So I'm excited.
2: Years.
5: Yeah.
2: Okay.
4: So it looks like Verity's probably the one to go to this weekend, and Digger is just more of a art project for Tom Cruise.
0: Very much so. Perfect summation. Have fun at Verity and good luck with Digger.
2: Thank you, Gray.
4: Love you, Gray. We'll catch up with you again next week.
0: All righty. I'm going to go get in a comfy cashmere sweater and immediately take it off because it's hot still.
4: Bye, Gray.
2: Thank you.
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4: All right, Anna, what's your worst date ever story?
5: Okay, so when I was about 16, I was dating this boy very briefly, and we had been out and we went to grab something to eat before we went home. We went to Burger King. It wasn't like a big fancy date. And we just went to get something to eat before he took me home. And the restaurant's pretty empty, so there's really nobody else there but just us and the employees behind the counter. And so we get our food and we sit down, and it's quiet in there. And I look over at him, and he lifts his leg and lets out the grossest fart I've ever heard.
4: A whopper of a fart.
5: And I'm like, are you? So if that wasn't bad enough, he looks over at me and he says my name out loud like I had done it.
6: No.
4: What a boyfriend move that you're supposed to do about a year in.
6: He blamed you in public?
5: Yes. And he says, and he's dying of laughter, and I'm mortified. And I'm looking at him and thinking, this, just take me home. Like, I've never hated somebody more. I was like, not laughing at all. Like, the level of immaturity. Like, I know that all teenage boys are immature, but this was like next level. It just was outrageous. So that was pretty much the end.
6: Yeah.
7: He blew you away.
6: Awful.
5: Literally. Yes. It was, I mean, I'm 40 now, and I look back at that and think, I still can't believe that happened. I have an 18-year-old son now, and if he ever, did that to a girl, I mean, I would just absolutely strangle him.
8: I hate that happen to you, but that's about the funniest thing I've ever
4: heard. Not to have his back too much here, Anna, but I did read an article that said that couples that do fart in front of each other tend to be the happier couple.
6: Read that.
4: It's an article.
6: Was it written by you?
4: No, it was on Instagram.
6: That is so
8: it was on
6: stupid.
8: Instagram.
4: Yeah, I mean, you don't do it on the first day, but you got to build up to that.
7: I just love how Kelly and Anna act like they don't.
6: That's so gross.
9: We don't.
8: I mean, I'm sorry.
7: So funny.
8: Oh, my God.
4: I don't think they do. I've never heard of
10: it. Thank you, JC.
7: Yeah. Oh, my
4: never.
7: God.
4: I've worked with Kelly or Ellie.
10: Obviously in a very unhappy marriage because I don't do that.
8: He didn't just fart. He put his leg on the table.
4: There was an earthquake reported in that county.
6: That's awful.
5: Oh, it was horrible. I mean, I wanted to just.

0: like die right there.
1: Yeah. You've made Big Al's day, if that makes you feel
2: any better.
1: You
2: should look that guy up and see where he's at, because we're wondering.
1: Maybe he's listening. Wouldn't that be weird? Maybe. Wait, that was me.
0: I hope he is.
2: If you farted 22 years ago at a Burger King, please call us.
1: You just want to finally get it off your chest.
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2: Stuff out there for the single ladies.
1: You're Tell me about it.
2: Find
1: it,
2: you know, trying to find the right dude, making sure they're not cringy. Yeah. Which is exactly what Audrey found on the dating app. And if you're listening, if you're a single man right now listening.
4: Fellas, you can't do this.
2: You cannot, I repeat, you cannot do what Audrey's about to describe.
5: Oh.
2: You cannot do this.
5: I honestly think it's better if you describe it, JC.
2: So Audrey's over there flipping through dudes.
5: Okay.
2: Like a magazine, right?
5: Let me tell you what. I haven't been on the apps in a
1: I'm going to let you tell it, JC. Wait a minute.
5: No.
1: Right? I must interject.
5: Right. I have to give background. I have not been on the apps in a very long time. It's been a few months.
2: It's a fresh batch of dudes. You haven't seen these guys.
5: Yeah, and I was just curious.
6: Why'd you delete the apps?
5: I was seeing someone.
7: Oh,
2: you're
7: not
2: seeing each other anymore? It's a full-on breakup? It's done forever?
5: Yes.
1: Wow. The guy from the chicken thing?
2: Yeah.
1: I never got to meet him.
4: What, he used to walk the dog?
2: What'd he do wrong? You did wrong.
5: Yes.
6: The guy that took you out on a nice dinner for your birthday?
5: Yes.
2: First of all, Audrey, for you to say I did wrong, that's growth.
7: That is growth.
5: No, I messed it up 100%. That's why I've been so sad.
2: And that's okay.
5: Yeah.
2: Sometimes we mess up things.
5: I had to learn a lesson the hard way. That's why it was a long night.
6: When did it end?
5: Like, officially last night.
6: Oh, you wasted no time to get on the app.
5: I was just that's what I'm saying.
6: You did an Ariana Grande thank you next.
2: Well, listen, because the mess up happened, a couple weeks ago?
5: Yeah, and so, it's been a hard few weeks.
2: So it's been a hard few weeks, and then she finally got the closure yesterday, I assume. You guys finally had the, hey.
5: Yeah.
1: He finally said we are never, ever getting back together.
4: And on the way home, she started screaming.
5: And so, I don't know, it was just
2: it was done.
5: Yeah.
2: And you're dipping your toe.
5: And I was just, curious to see how many messages I had since then.
2: Okay.
5: And so I went
1: on that. That's good for your ego.
5: Yeah, because I was really sad. And so I went and looked at that, and that is where I stumbled upon this one man, which is what we're trying to get to here. Mm-hmm. He has a profile, and on these prompts... Okay, I'm going to get back to you. Okay. I'm explaining, Kelly.
1: JC's doing a great job, though.
2: That's why I like Audrey.
1: JC, you paint a picture.
2: I don't know about any of the dating stuff. Go ahead.
5: He's going to tell us about today... But I'm saying on these apps, you can respond to any prompt with a voice note.
4: Tell it,
2: there's voice memos now,
5: voice
2: apparently.
5: Voice memos.
2: Is this a new thing?
5: Yeah, because you used to only be able to write out your responses, but now you can choose to write
6: or talk. Is this Hinge, Bumble, Tinder?
5: This is Hinge.
2: So this guy caught your eye.
5: No, he messaged me.
2: He messaged you, and so you went to his profile, and this
5: so
2: is
5: I
2: how you found
5: profile,
2: this.
5: Profile, and then this is what.
8: But you have to match to be able to do this?
5: No.
2: Oh.
5: He sent me a message, and you can see anyone's profile who matches.
6: Which is nice, because when you're dating or when you're on these apps, you can see their face, but you don't know what they sound like.
2: Right.
6: Yeah. And so to be able to hear their voice, you're like, ooh, that's hot.
2: Now, using the voice memo, I think, good thing. You know, say, hey, let me tell you a little bit about myself. I like to do that. That's a good use of the voice memo. Bad use of the voice memo is what this guy did, because he just went on there, and he goes, yeah. And I've been known to drop a note or two here and there.
4: Drop a note,
2: singing. And then this dude proceeds to start singing a cappella.
5: Aww.
2: And it was, I don't think we're allowed to play it because we're going to protect this guy's privacy.
1: Why?
2: I don't know. I don't know how it works. I don't know. I don't want Audrey to get kicked off of the...
1: We're not revealing his identity.
5: I feel bad outing him.
8: What if he's
5: him.
8: Listening and he's like, that's me, and then he like...
5: It's embarrassing.
1: Maybe it's tough love.
2: If it was good, I would play it. It's not good. It was one of those where, you probably record yourself, listen back, and go oh, I thought I sounded better. I'm not going to post that. But this guy full-on recorded it.
4: He's confident.
2: Heard it and goes... Yeah, that's what
6: we
2: get.
6: We have the audio of him singing, and we're talking about it, but we're not going
2: to
6: play it.
2: We don't have she has the audio on her profile.
5: Well, I unmatched him, or I said no to his
1: life. Now, look, I thought every romantic comedy has a young man serenading a woman.
2: Right. Right, but right.
4: Is it like a love song?
2: You heard it a little bit.
4: Was it like a love song?
5: It was a love song.
2: It was like an R&B song.
8: But it was, sorry, I'm kind of confused. It was on his profile, or was it said to you directly?
5: It was on his profile.
2: Meaning other girls that maybe want to match with him.
6: It's public.
5: Yeah, he responded to a prompt on his profile with a voice note. It was something about music. It was something about, I like music.

0: music, and then it, and then
1: in fact it, I like to, I've been known to break off, I know,
0: and then it was him talking, and he goes,
2: and then he starts singing,
0: and this is, I'll do it in my time. I've been known to hit a few notes or two, let me show you, I love, like, it was just like silence,
3: but that's a
0: dead
3: whole,
0: silence.
3: Some woman will appreciate that. You, you know what, if they, you are, if that is
2: Kelly,
3: you,
2: if you would have seen
3: out there,
2: if you saw Kelly, Audrey's face when she was listening to this guy, I was like, ooh.
3: Well, he's not for her.
0: Yeah, but exactly.
3: That, if that's truly who he is, the, some girl out there will look.
1: There's somebody for everybody.
3: Yeah, there's somebody for everybody. Don't hide your freak flag. And I mean, let
4: it
3: fly.
4: Probably, and he's. Honestly, he's probably getting good response to it. Otherwise, he would have deleted it.
3: Exactly.
2: He just posted it.
5: And he's putting himself out there.
0: I know. I love that he's being himself, because it showed me that I probably don't
2: want to. I was like, maybe just talking it. I don't think that, because seeing Audrey's face, I felt bad for him.
0: Oh, my gosh.
2: I was like, no, it's not hitting right.
5: Also, that's what you were laughing about this
2: morning? Yes.
5: Oh.
2: That's what we were laughing about in the back.
0: Oh.
2: And I get it, Justin. You want us to play it and stuff, but it's not like he posted it on TikTok where, like, you would stumble upon it. This is on a dating profile, and... I don't know what the
0: These
2: rules
0: are. These
2: are
0: real people.
2: Because Audrey already got kicked out of one Facebook group. Yeah. We don't want her to get kicked out of a
0: what
2: dating
0: I've learned
2: profile.
0: From dating, especially on this show, there are a lot of people, especially locally, that do listen, especially their families.
4: Really? That's good.
0: Their families, their friends, themselves, when they hear I'm on the radio, they want to listen and see what's going on.
3: Oh.
0: I have hurt some people from comments I've made, just even anything personal about
3: it happens.
0: Them.
2: Yeah.
0: And I think that would be extremely personal and embarrassing to someone if I played them singing on their dating profile on the radio. So that's
4: But we're talking about it.
2: We're not saying it. I mean, there's a lot of dudes that
0: the
2: are.
0: It's the premise.
2: I'm sure he's not the only guy dropping a.
1: Dropping a note or two.
3: Well, if you would like to drop a note or two to Audrey.
2: Yeah. If you're
3: give us a call.
2: Serenade her on the phone.
0: I would love to be serenaded. And
3: no,
0: I know
3: you wouldn't. You just deleted this guy.
0: If it was good.
3: But
0: it's
3: gotta be good. It's heartfelt.
1: Yeah, I mean, I sing, every once in a while, I'll sing a love song karaoke. Not often, but sometimes.
3: What's your favorite?
1: I know it's not good. I don't know.
3: What was that duet you used to sing with Dr. Girlfriend?
1: That pink song.
2: Yeah.
3: Give me one more reason.
2: Oh, yeah.
3: Just a little something.
2: And then you would also sing the best thing about tonight's that we're not fighting.
4: Oh, you would sing that one?
2: Yeah, he'd get down on that one.
3: And then, let's make love.
5: He also had that.
3: I don't remember how that one goes, but I remember.
5: Yep. Do you believe that airplanes in the night sky like shooting stars? So, I could use a wish right now. Don't you do the B.O.B. rap?
2: Yeah, he does.
1: Yeah, I do that too. So this past Saturday, this girl walked in. She's pretty good looking. She sits down.
3: Oh, no.
1: And so I'm like, I don't know. I'm just kind of, I'm like, what? You know what? We ought to sing a duet. She goes, sure. I'm like, I haven't sang a duet, Kelly, in
3: years. Since Dr. Girlfriend.
1: Literally. So she goes, she's spending a lot of time trying to figure out the perfect song that we're going to sing.
5: So Love Shack, baby.
1: We decide on Summer Lovin'.
3: Okay.
1: So it's fast, it's upbeat, it's fun. I know it.
2: I've heard it
1: a million times, but I have never, ever, ever, ever sang it before. So we go, what's her name? Oh, I forgot her name. She goes up on stage, and I go up, Cassie, I think. She goes up on stage, I go up on stage. I'm like, hey, y'all. I've never sang this song, but this girl wanted to sing. I want to sing. Let's do it. So we're starting to sing.
3: Let's get it on.
1: And we're singing Summer Lovin' like we're like a couple, you know.
3: Yeah.
1: We're Summer Lovin' and so we're jamming.
3: Right.
1: You know?
2: Yeah,
1: I'm she's feeling it. I'm like, whoa, cool. I gotta go get Charlie. I go get Charlie from gymnastics. I come back. She's sitting with some other dude. It didn't work.
2: It was
1: Summer Lovin'.
2: Just during the song.
1: Yeah, it didn't last long at all.
2: So you got your girl stolen from you at your own place.
1: Yeah.
2: Wow, that's incredible.
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7: Feels good Friday. 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
8: Yeah. Yeah. We want to smile and celebrate your wins, Kid Nation. So all you got to do is give us a call at 800-543-3548 and tell us why you are smiling this morning. Why are you smiling headed into the weekend? Tell us about all the good stuff happening in your life. New house, new dog, the day off, new man,
9: birthday,
8: all that stuff. Feel good Friday. You said new man? Is that you speaking about yourself,
10: myself?
8: Audrey?
10: Oh, no.
8: Okay. Throwing it out there.
10: Okay. It might sound nice one day.
8: Manifesting it is what you're doing.
11: You're manifesting.
8: Now, while we wait for our Feel Good Friday calls to come in, part-time Justin has something for all of us who maybe struggled a little bit with math, but we're good at life.
12: Yeah, today is National Math Story. Today is National Math Storytelling Day, and to celebrate, we've created some world problems that are a little bit more realistic than the ones you got in school. So forget about trains leaving from Chicago and going to Grand Central Station. These are math problems you deal with as an adult.
8: Okay.
12: Ready?
8: Let's see how we do.
13: Are we trying to solve them?
12: Yes. Johnny has two apples for lunch. He's driving down the highway when another driver cuts him off and flips him off with both hands. Question, how many apples does Johnny throw at the car?
13: Two.
8: I personally wouldn't throw any because that's a crime.
12: Right.
8: Zero.
11: I'm going to say zero.
12: I'm going to say Anna's correct. One for each hand. One for each middle finger.
13: Yes.
12: Okay.
8: Oh, right. Turns out I suck at life.
12: This math problem is called Kirkland's height.
8: Okay.
12: Kirkland says he's 6 feet tall. Question, how tall is Kirkland?
13: 5'8". 5'10".
8: He's a short king.
13: They all lie by 2 inches.
12: Exactly.
13: Ladies, remember
12: ding, ding,
13: that.
12: Ding.

0: apps, they all lie by 2 inches.
1: Yes.
2: Really?
1: Answer, yeah.
0: Yes,
1: 5'10".
0: Every single one of them.
1: 5'10". Guys are always 2 inches off.
3: Uh-huh. Turns out I'm 6'3", huh?
1: Okay.
4: On your dating app,
3: what a great day to find that out.
1: Okay. This is called the checkout question. I have 36 items and all the checkout aisles are busy, but I see a 20 items or less checkout lane and only one person is there. Do I go into that 20 items or less checkout lane?
5: Yeah.
3: Of course you do.
5: Yeah.
0: Yes, and you move quickly with urgency.
3: Who cares?
1: Because I have 36 items.
3: Yeah, but nobody's there.
4: What's the math here?
3: We're saying I have
1: too many items for the 20 item checkout.
4: So we can say if we're buying 6 can of beans, they're all the same thing, so that's actually one item.
3: Right.
5: That's the math in my head.
4: 6 of one.
0: Or 36 items is just so much.
3: I would break them up into 2 purchases.
1: Oh, okay.
3: Then I would do my 20, and then I would do the remainder.
1: Oh, there you go.
3: Because I learned in school, division, you sometimes have a remainder.
0: Oh,
1: right.
0: Okay.
1: Yeah.
0: Yes.
1: You're right, JC.
3: Life math.
1: That 20 items or less checkout sign is just a suggestion.
3: Is it? At least to Justin,
0: what
3: it
0: are
3: is.
0: They going to do? Arrest me?
6: It's like a speed limit.
3: Right.
0: Well, they can't arrest you for that.
3: That one is actually for reals a lot.
1: This is the seatbelt problem. There are 5 seatbelts in my car, and 6 people need a ride home, and it's only 8 minutes away. How many people am I going to take in my car?
3: All of them.
0: Double buckle.
3: Yeah.
1: I'm Latino. I'm going to take all of them.
3: I was driving at 5 years old.
0: No, you were not.
3: I sure was.
0: A real car?
3: 100%.
6: I have PTSD from this because my friends did this once when we were in college, and one of them sat in the trunk and he got carsick and he threw up.
5: Oh, in the trunk. I was just going to say a lap.
6: It was bad.
3: And I remember when you stepped on the dog poop and you brought it into our listener's car.
6: How dare you bring that up?
3: Well, how dare you bring up the throw up of your friends?
6: Oh my God, but he's not here.
1: Okay, last question. This is time. The happy hour deadline. It's currently 2:17 p.m.
0: Let's go.
1: And I have a party at 4:30 p.m.
5: Mm-hmm.
1: Before that party, I need to go work out, go shopping for a cute outfit, get Starbucks, get gas, go home, take a shower, do my hair, get dressed, and somehow arrive on time. Question, do I have enough time to get everything done?
5: No, not at all.
6: You're showing up to that party at 8.
1: You're right. Absolutely not, but I'm going to attempt all of them anyway, and by 4:29, I'm going to be sitting at the Ross Dress for Less parking lot, wearing gym clothes, drinking a PSL, and texting almost there, because who starts a party at 4:30 p.m.?
5: Nobody.
3: Yeah, that's too early.
5: That's very
1: 4:30 p.m. is way
0: too early.
1: That means it's going to be going late, and I can show up whenever I want.
6: Unless it's from 4:30 to 6:30, but I hope that they made that clear on the invitation.
3: Right.
1: They didn't. They said it'll go until whenever.
6: Oh.
3: I feel like
1: it'll show up whenever.
3: These are the math problems we needed in school for real.
1: Exactly.
3: Yeah. These are life problems, which is what we needed. And also, JC, how'd you reach the pedals if you were driving at 5 years old? I'm glad you asked. Thank you. 800-543-3548. I used to sit in my uncle's lap.
1: There you go.
3: And I would man the steering wheel.
1: Started you at a young age.
4: I let Emma Kelly do that in my neighborhood, too, when she was a little kid.
3: I was on the main roads.
4: Oh, no. We just did it in the neighborhood.
3: In Mexico, where there's no law.
0: Also,
5: it's legal.
6: What are they called? Roundabouts?
3: The roundabouts.
6: The roundabouts in Mexico? Oh, my God. I say a prayer.
3: I do remember distinctly pulling up to a light one time and looking to my right, and there was another 5-year-old on his uncle or dad's lap. And we're like, what's up, bro?
6: Want a race?
3: That's how it go down there. Those are math problems.
1: Math
3: for
1: story,
3: life.
1: Yeah, math storytelling problems.
3: Thank you, part-time Justin.
1: You're welcome.
3: Yeah, let's do Feel Good Friday here.
7: And that should make you feel good.
0: That's
7: a good
3: guy. You didn't feel
7: good. And that should make you feel good.
3: 800-543-3548. That is our phone number. Get your Feel Good Fridays in. Dean, how are you doing?
8: I'm great. How are you?
3: Doing awesome, Dean. What's your Feel Good Friday?
8: You know, I just want to say it feels good on 9 sequins and rhinestones for work today, just to remember Donald.
0: Aww.
5: Are you a D?
3: What do you do for work?
8: I am in retail management at Walmart.
3: Oh, okay, perfect. Okay. Yeah, you can wear those rhinestones in there.
5: Yeah.
3: I was wondering if he was like a surgeon and he's just walking in with all the rhinestones in there.
5: It works.
3: Don, go celebrate Dolly today, man. Thank you for your call.
1: So sweet. Get your rhinestones and glitter out.
3: Michelle wrote us on the text at 800-543-3548 and said, I'm going to see Matt Rife in Oklahoma tonight.
1: Uh-huh. Oh.
3: Yeah, Matt Rife is out there doing his thing.
1: He's maybe so he'll cute. Talk to you.
3: Yeah, Kelly got a crush on Matt Rife.
4: He's a cutie.
3: Hey, Shannon.

0: Hi, how are you?
1: Doing awesome. What's your Feel Good Friday?
0: So, I am surprising my entire family tomorrow by bringing home my son from Fort Riley, as he will be deploying in November to go to Poland, and I am the only one who knows, and I get to pick him up tomorrow.
1: Oh, that's awesome.
2: Going to Poland.
1: Dang. Yeah, well, I guess you can't tell us, because, you know, that's...
2: Sure.
3: Military
0: stuff. All I know is he's going to Poland, and it's going to be 9 months, and since February, I've only got to see my kiddo 3 times.
1: And what's his name again?
0: You don't have to.
1: You give him a big hug and tell him thank you so much for a service from us, okay?
0: Oh, yeah. I'm going to be celebrating his 21st birthday, too, because he turned it while he was in boot camp.
1: Oh, that is awesome. Shannon, enjoy.
4: I hope nobody recognizes her voice.
2: Yeah, I know, right?
1: There's a lot of Blows Shannons out there. There's Shannons out there. Man, I almost ruined it right there by asking.
2: Good thing she was on our game.
1: Yeah. She knows what she's doing. Yeah. She doesn't ruin surprises. Hi, Cynthia.
5: Hi.
1: How you doing this morning?
5: Good.
1: Are you excited for the weekend?
5: I'm really excited.
1: I bet you are. You get to sleep in tomorrow and everything. What's your Feel Good Friday?
5: My Feel Good Friday is that my brother's face is finally healing because he kind of fell on his face.
4: Fell on his face.
6: Did you push him?
5: No, at school he was playing football and he was trying to get it and he just slipped.
1: Oh man. What a good sister. Yeah. She's happy that her brother's face is finally healing.
4: She's tired of looking at it.
1: Yeah.
7: She just wants to see that.
1: She wants
6: Little sisters always have their big brother's back.
1: Any more Feel Good Fridays for you, Cynthia? Or is just your brother getting better?
5: Yeah, that's it.
1: That's it.
4: Okay.
2: Have a
4: pretty good one.
2: Have a great weekend.
4: Bye.
1: Oh, I love kids, man. Cynthia, thank you for your call. Hi, Kate.
8: Hi, how are you?
1: Doing great. What's your Feel Good Friday?
8: I'm registering my dream car today.
2: Now what is your dream car?
8: It's a Dodge Challenger.
2: All right.
1: Oh, yeah, it is.
4: Congratulations.
2: Do you have a heavy foot?
8: No, but sort of, maybe.
1: Yeah.
6: Well, did you name it?
8: Yeah, I did.
1: What'd
8: I
1: you
8: named it Nash.
6: Nash.
2: That's a good name.
1: Oh, Nash. Yep.
6: She's going fast on Nash.
8: It's a 5.7 V8 Hemi, and it's a stick shift, so.
6: I'm going to guess that it's purple.
1: Whoa, I've been looking for
8: it's
1: stick
8: shift. It's dark gray, actually. Dark. I wish it was purple. Trust me, I'm there with you, Justin.
1: Well, get out there, Kate. Be careful on that road.
2: Be careful.
1: Yeah.
8: Thank you so much.
6: If they can catch her.
1: Wheel them tires. I don't ever see stick shift anymore.
2: You don't see as many as you
4: I miss
2: to.
4: Driving one. It was fun.
2: It was.
1: If I were to judge anyone in the room who I don't think could drive stick shift, I would say Audrey.
9: Indeed.
1: Correct.
9: Can't do it.
1: See, I knew it.
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4: 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Heavenly Father, thank you, God, for waking each of us up this morning ready for an opportunity to serve you. 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Fill us and refill us with the Holy Spirit and help us to know you, your word, and get closer to you. Renee is lifting up her husband in prayer and praying for good test results from his CT scan and brain MRI. Rhonda is asking for prayer and strength for her husband as he continues his cancer fight. And Janine is giving you all the praise, God, for her daughter and her new son-in-law as they begin their new lives together in marriage. God, we give you all the praise and ask that you keep us safe today and this weekend. In your son, Jesus' name, we pray. Amen. All right. To my right, ladies and gentlemen, is Kelly Raspberry.
6: Well, JC,
7: yeah?
6: I think it's going to work out. I've really been wanting to see Chloe play soccer. And I think, is it soccer or volleyball?
7: She plays both.
6: Whatever. Her game is tomorrow. I think it's going to work
7: That's
6: out
7: soccer.
6: Where I can go see her play soccer.
7: Yeah, she plays. She's a weekend soccer girly, and she plays volleyball during the week at
6: yes,
7: school.
6: Yes, I asked Kinsey, your wife, to give me the schedule, and I think it works out where I can go see her play tomorrow. I'm really excited.
8: Are
7: awesome.
8: You going to make a sign?
6: No.
4: Here is JC Chavez.
7: Well, speaking of sports, Kelly Raspberry, thank you so much for the chairs that you donated to Kinsey and I because we finally used them. And
6: yeah, those comfy stadium chairs. Those benches hurt your booty.
7: Let me tell you this. It has armrests. It's padded.
6: Oh,
7: I was
6: nice.
7: Able to lean back. No problem. It felt nice.
4: Okay.
6: I'm glad
7: yeah.
6: you love them.
7: Thank you so much.
6: Can I borrow it for the game tomorrow?
7: 100%. I don't. You're going to have to put this one on the ground, but we got a chair for you if you need it. You can use mine.
6: I've got one.
4: Here is Anna. Good morning.
8: Good morning. It feels so good to achieve a goal. My car is fully paid off.
4: What?
8: What?

0: best part is that I wasn't like, because you know when you do car payments, like it's auto, like, yeah. Okay, you're just paying it every month. It is what it is. I was just kind of like, huh, I wonder how much I have left on it. And it just happened to be the last month that I had. So it's done. It's done.
1: Now the violin.
0: Right. No, I do. I guess now it is time to fix my windshield.
2: Building maintenance just called. Your car broke down, Anna. That's what normally happens. Your car breaks down the minute you pay it off.
0: Don't put that energy out there. Okay. Put that energy out there.
3: Can you help me pay mine off?
0: No.
2: Here's more time, Justin.
3: I found one of my favorite people to follow on TikTok. It's this guy. His name is Mullet Review. And what he does is he goes to the worst Chinese buffets ever.
1: I've seen that.
3: And he's trying to eat all the food until he gets food poisoning.
1: I've seen him.
3: Yes, it is so gross. He's got a mullet. He's always wearing like really cool, colorful shirts and flip-flops. And I don't know. I'm just intrigued and fascinated by what he's eating. Anna, he's eating the clams there.
4: Oh, wow,
3: at the
4: dangerous.
3: Buffet? At the buffet.
0: You're never supposed to eat the clams at the buffet.
3: No, he's eating the sushi.
1: Everything.
3: And I think the worst one, he bit it into some fried chicken and it was raw.
1: Oh,
3: it was raw.
0: Why? Like why? So he wants to get food, but why?
3: I don't know. Yeah. These are some podunk out of the way type of buffets, and
0: the type of places you'd go to.
3: Yes, and I'm rooting. No, actually, I want to go to this. I couldn't. He's eating the crusty mac and cheese. Fish swimming in some.
1: I'm gonna throw
3: some water.
1: Up.
4: That's
3: this
4: wild.
3: This is what I'm watching, Audrey, and I love it.
4: Justin, yeah,
2: breakfast room.
4: So when I was dating my wife, Kinsey, and I went to her parents' house, on the way there, I got hungry, and I was passing by this 7-Eleven, and right next to the 7-Eleven was a hole-in-the-wall 99-cent Chinese food restaurant.
1: Oh, my gosh.
4: And your boy was on the budget, so I walked in there, and I bought some orange chicken and fried rice, $2.
2: Oh, wow.
4: I mean, it's 99 cents
2: each. What a deal.
4: And it was, like, filled, like, styrofoam filled. And I remember I walked into her house, and her dad looked at me, and he goes, "Where'd you get that food from?" And I said, "From the 99-cent Chinese place."
3: Right.
4: And he goes, "No."
3: No.
2: Right?
3: The name of this buffet was called Everything Okay.
4: He said,
2: a question mark?
3: Yeah, right.
4: My father-in-law, okay? He said he saw them stirring fried rice in the alley.
3: No!
4: I had fried rice.
3: I love it. I lived.
2: Here's Audrey. Good morning.
5: Good morning. I feel nauseous now.
2: Yeah, right.
5: But I was going to say, perks of this being my first year on the job is everything is a first for me. Yesterday was my first golf tournament. Tonight, Anna and I are going to the state fair.
0: Yes, we are, girl.
5: Heck yeah. So we're going to do some plans. I don't know what we're going to do.
0: We're going to eat some corny dogs.
5: We're going to go before. I may or may not invite someone to join us, Anna.
0: We did get extra tickets.
5: Yes. So I might bring a plus one.
4: There you go.
0: It'll be fun. I really want to get fried Oreos.
5: We'll have to find that.
3: Get the fried Snickers. It's way better.
0: Oh, okay. I will be the judge of that.
3: Everyone loves the fried Oreos, but the fried Snickers is way better.
4: You got to try the Bury Me in Matcha, since you like matcha so much.
0: Oh, you're so right.
4: It's cheesecake with matcha crust outside. It was delicious.
0: I love matcha.
4: Yeah, I know you do.
0: Yeah, we're excited. We're going to have a good day.
4: What's going on, Big Al Mac?
2: Well, I'm excited. I guess I should save this for Feel Good Friday, but today is picture day for Charlie. She's having a picture day today. Aww. I got her new dress. She had her braids redid yesterday. So I'm just excited for her. So I don't know. That's what's got me feeling good. I know this ain't Feel Good Friday, but it's got me feeling good on a Friday.
4: Do you have any regrets from picture day?
2: I used to always have a bicycle accident the day before picture day.
1: It's tradition.
2: Busted my lip or put a knot on my head. I have a picture of me in school, and I had a knot the size of about a half of a tennis ball right here on my forehead because I fell off my bicycle on picture day.
4: I didn't regret it back then, but I would say the best picture I ever took was in seventh grade for school pictures.
2: Uh-huh.
4: But my mom told me, hey, don't wear that shirt for picture day. And it was a shirt that had a chupacabra on it. So I wore a chupacabra shirt, and now as an adult looking back at it, I'm like, that's the best picture I've ever taken. And I'm wearing a dumb chupacabra shirt, and I regret it. She was right.
2: Here is Anna with celebrity birthdays for today and the weekend.
0: Yes, Pedro from Napoleon Dynamite.
4: Oh, I build you a cake or something. Cake.
0: Yeah, he's 53 today.
4: Efren Ramirez, I believe is his name. He's good also memory. A DJ, really nice guy.
0: Oh, good for him. He's 53 today. Tiffany is 55. Kelly Ripa is 56. And Sting is 75.
1: Wow.
0: Yeah.
1: Wow.
0: Over the weekend, Noah Schnapp from Stranger Things, he'll be 22. ASAP Rocky will be 38. Ashley Simpson will be 42. Sean William Scott will

0: will be 50. Nev Campbell will be 53. Kevin Richardson from the Backstreet Boys will be 55. Gwen Stefani will be 57.
1: Hey, Gwen.
0: Tommy Lee from Motley Crue will be 64. Chubby Checker will be 85. And then we got Dakota Johnson turning 37.
2: Come on, baby. Verity coming out.
0: Oh, yeah. And she's hosting SNL.
3: Oh, wow. Yeah.
0: Big weekend for her. Rachel Lee Cook will be 47. Alicia Silverstone will be 50. Susan Sarandon will be 80. And today is Guardian Angel Day.
3: Aww.
0: It is also National Custodian Day, National Fried Scallops Day, National Name Your Car Day.
3: Okay. My name is Tiffany.
2: Now you can name your new paid off car.
0: I know. Now she can finally get a name.
4: My car's name's Sydney.
0: Why?
4: Huh?
3: Like Sydney Sweeney.
4: It's just a random name I came up with. Okay. No particular reason.
0: Interesting.
4: If my wife is asking.
0: Also, World Farm Animals Day and World Smile Day.
3: Anna, and guess what tomorrow is?
0: What?
3: October 3rd.
0: That's tomorrow's date?
3: Mean Girls.
0: Oh, we should watch it and wear pink.
3: On October 3rd, he asked me what day it was.
0: It's October 3rd.
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1: Good morning from the Traffic One Traffic Center. We are working an accident in Hancock County, Highway 43 by Circle G Ranch Road in Pearl River County. We've got an accident, Highway 43 at Indiana Ridge Road, and we have some closings in Biloxi. Cedar Lake Bridge and Causeway are closed at this time. If you'd like to sponsor Ole Miss Sports or this traffic report, it's easy. 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
3: Thank you, Kelly. All right, here we go. We are flushing the format.
0: Baby!
3: Give me a big bang!
0: Okay.
3: Give you a baby. Anna's giving us a baby.
5: That's a shout-out.

0: gotta do all that again.
1: We have to.
0: That's a lot.
1: That menage a trois did the end.
2: Well, for Friday night, let's talk about Saturday football. We got Notre Dame at North Carolina. Roll Tide down at Mississippi State. Boston College at SMU. West Virginia at Iowa State. And Ohio State at

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0: When you walk in.
2: Even though ESPN Game Day will be at Iowa for the Ohio State-Iowa game, Florida's going to be at Missouri, Auburn's going to be at Tennessee and Knoxville, Kentucky is going to be at South Carolina, and BYU will be visiting Anna at TCU.
1: Woo! Go Frogs! And OU is off this week.
0: OU needs that off time.

right, the last four here. Arkansas is going to be at Texas A&M. UTSA is at Rice. Texas Tech will be visiting Dion in Colorado. And McNeese is going to Baton Rouge for LSU.

0: Clarkson flirting hard with Riley Green on the board.
1: Oh, yeah.
2: Oh,
1: yeah. Oh,
0: yeah.
2: Oh,
1: really?
0: Oh, yeah.
2: She
0: flirts.
2: Go for it, Kelly.
3: I'll have to tune in.
1: Go for it, Kelly, baby girl.

0: serious, Kelly?
1: Stop it. Maybe go broke.
0: Start wearing a thong on my shin. Maybe I'll make some
2: pills. The format has been flushed. Oh, good day,
1: Shane. Good one.
2: You know, we had to do it.
1: That was a good one.
2: We're going to keep the celebration going because let's give away some money to a teacher next. Our final winner in the classroom give back is coming up in 10 minutes.
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0: morning from the Traffic One Traffic Center. We are still working an accident in Pearl River County, Highway 43 at Indiana Ridge Road. And in Hancock County, Highway 43 by Circle G Ranch Road. 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From the Traffic One Traffic Center, I'm Patty Steele.
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0: I'm Kelly Bennett for Super Talk Mississippi News. Coast residents are already being treated to the sight of classic cars and hot rods as Cruising the Coast officially gets underway this Sunday. Eight

0: Days of events and fun are scheduled at multiple locations from Pascagoula to Bay St. Louis and cities in between. Executive Director Woody Bailey says Cruise Central will be at Jones Park again this year.
1: We got to, I want to tell everybody too to remember to take advantage of the trolleys. We're working with CTA. We got trolleys you can park at the parking garage there on the north side of 90, and there's a tram that'll bring you right across to the registration area. 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
0: Showers and thunderstorms are likely this weekend with the possibility of heavy rain in some areas today. A look at your state forecast from the National Weather Service. Northern Mississippi will be mostly sunny with a slight chance of afternoon showers and thunderstorms and highs in the mid-90s. Tonight will be partly cloudy with patchy fog and more showers and thunderstorms. Lows will be in the lower 70s. Central Mississippi will be partly sunny with afternoon showers and thunderstorms and highs in the lower 90s. Tonight will be mostly cloudy with patchy fog and lows in the low 70s. And southern Mississippi will see showers and thunderstorms with highs in the upper 80s. You can expect more showers and thunderstorms tonight with lows in the mid 70s. For all things Mississippi, visit supertalk.fm.
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10: Well, Kid Nation, we've been asking teachers to tell us what they're trying to do with their schools to get little projects off the ground, and we love doing this.

0: Because maybe some other teachers get inspired in other schools and all that good stuff. And we were trying to gather 10 teachers, and then five of them are going to go on vacation. And this is our final teacher of our giveaway. So she got in at the very last moment. Joining us from Dularge Elementary, teaching fifth grade reading, is Brandy. You're going to help me with your last name, Brandy. Is it Laperouse?
1: Laperouse.
2: Well, all right. That's got Cajun. To be some Louisiana.
1: It's Cajun. Yes, I just married into that name a few months ago.
2: Congratulations.
0: Mrs. Laperouse.
1: Thank you. Yes.
3: She really loves him because she's going to have to spell it and say every it time. To everybody every time.
0: Yeah, they'll get it, though.
1: Exactly.
0: So you teach fifth grade reading. What are you trying to do at your school, Mrs. Laperouse?
1: Well, we have our second unit is based off the book, The Lion, the Witch, and the Wardrobe. And I always like to have them, you know, step out of the classroom and perform a live play for, like, their parents, the school, and everybody. And that just takes, like, a lot of work. We need a lot of props, backgrounds, costumes, you know, all kinds of materials that we need for it. So that's the project that I like to do. And they always remember it. This is something that, you know, they remember years later. They come back and say, oh, I remember doing this with you. And so it's a really nice thing. And it,
0: And that's awesome because, and like many teachers, and she didn't mention this, but I will mention it for you, Mrs. Laperouse. You want to do such a great job for these kids that you often end up spending a lot of the money that that you need for yourself, for your life.
1: That is so true.
2: So many teachers do, man. But that's still awesome and very admirable of you.
0: We love this, and it is definitely a core memory. I remember when my teachers would do plays like this.
2: Yeah.
0: And we would all get excited to play our role and play somebody else.
2: School play is exciting, man.
0: Not everybody gets to be in theater, you know? But when your reading class does it, you make it a lot of fun. So we're going to go ahead and give you that $500, Mrs. Laperouse.
3: Congratulations.
1: Oh my gosh, so excited. Thank you so much.
0: Yeah, that way the play can go off without a hitch. And also, we're going to give you a teacher stash from Pilot Pen, makers of G2, America's favorite gel ink pen, and Friction, America's favorite erasable gel ink pen. So you're going to get some pens, some real good pens.
1: Awesome. We love pens.
0: And the cherry on top, I know you might have heard this, but you're our 10th winner, but five of you are going to be honored with a trip to Live More Flora Days at Sundial Beach Resort and Spa on Sanibel Island. So hopefully, fingers crossed, you're one of our five going. And that place has amazing golf views, white sandy beaches, activities from paddleboarding to pickleball. Or maybe you just want to relax the entire time. You could do that. It's the perfect setting for a well-deserved getaway. So you're in the running for that as well.
1: Oh, thank you so much. I really appreciate you guys so
2: much. Thank you. Thank you for what you do.
0: Yeah, thank you for everything you do. And enjoy that $500. Send us pictures of the play. We would love to see it.
1: Okay, I sure will.
0: All right, well, you hang on for us. We know you got to get to class, so hang on. We'll get you all set up with your money, okay?
1: Okay, thanks again.
0: There she goes. Mrs. Laperouse, $500 and a teacher stash.
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0: headlining tour starts next Friday in Boston. He will be in Dallas, Austin, Atlanta, Charlotte, and Nashville in November. And Audrey got a chance to do a little FaceTime action with Knox. And Audrey, you must have been parched because you're very thirsty.
1: Stop. I love me some Knox. That's all I'll say.
2: What's up?
3: How have you been, Knox?
2: I am over the moon. Just so good. Living better.
3: Do you remember where you were exactly 915 days ago?
2: Was it in South by Southwest doing that thing with y'all?
3: Yeah, it was in Austin. I did, in fact, go look up the receipts to see how long it's been. It's been too long. So tell me what you've been up to.
2: Oh my gosh. When was that? That was 2024. So yeah. Since then, I got to play Lollapalooza. I did a full headline tour, like first, like real one, like big rooms, big show. Yeah, did that. We went to Europe, did some shows in Europe, and in between all that, we made a whole another album. And now we're just back. We're back. We're back for more.
3: So the album comes out October 2nd. What's new with this album?
2: Dude, I definitely think it's definitely different than anything that I've done before. I just think I think it's a much more mature album than like the stuff I've done before. I feel like a lot of the songs that I've put out, like my whole thing is like fun and like goofy and like not taking myself too seriously and whatever, like, you know, like not the 1975s.

0: kind of like a big joke, and so, you know what I mean? Yeah, I just I think this album is just like a little more real and a little more. Okay. I think it takes itself a little more seriously than obviously we still have like a couple of those songs that are that. Like I think Better Than Me is one where Better Than Me is like kind of a funny, like, joke song, whatever.
1: A witty song.
0: Yeah, witty. There we go. But yeah, I think the album has a lot of. I think it takes itself a little more seriously than stuff I've done before. So I'm excited for people to hear that.
1: When you write your stuff, is it something that comes from experience, or are you just kind of like making up a story in your head?
0: It depends on the song. There are some songs on this album, there's like a couple that are kind of like that vibe where it's just like, let's just write something that I think people can relate to and is fun. And like, cause you know, my songs, like I like to, I love just the like anthemic heartbreak songs, you know, they're awesome. They're fun to make. But, I think this album is a little more rooted in truth. I wouldn't say like every song is like, this is about this exact emotion that I felt. And this, I feel like at the end of the day, I feel like most songs that people write, like, or even that I write, are rooted in something real. You know what I mean? Even if it's exactly what happened, like, you know, I'm not going to sing it if I can't relate to it at all. So,
1: what were some things you would do growing up?
0: Oh, okay. Have you ever seen the movie The Sandlot?
1: I have.
0: That's literally how I grew up. Like, that movie is like my childhood personified. Like, just me, my boys, right down the block, riding bikes, and just, you know, being up to no good, I guess.
1: And yeah, now you're about to go on a tour, and you're literally going to Australia. Do you think you ever could have pictured that back then?
0: No, not even a little bit. Literally, I had this exact, I had that exact thing happened to me. Last year we did a show in Paris, and me and like the crew, we rented bikes and we like rode bikes around Paris, and it was like my first time there, and you're like looking at the Eiffel Tower and all this crazy stuff. And I had that like realization where it's like, dude, I used to ride my bike with my friends in New Carlisle, Ohio, and now I'm like riding bikes in Paris. It's so crazy. It's so crazy.
1: You had your I made it moment.
0: That was definitely one of those like, holy cow, I can't believe this is like real life.
1: Well, you're gonna have to get used to it because you have 33 cities you're going to be going to as you tour. What does tour prep look like?
0: Honestly, I hate to admit this, kind of nothing. Like, we built the show out maybe like a month ago, and once the show got built out, that was kind of it. So like, honestly, I'm really just kind of at home, like enjoying this like period of like normalcy. I live in the burbs of Nashville now, and I'm in a house with my girlfriend and my dog, and like, it's very nice, and I very much like cherish it. Mm-hmm. So I'm just taking it all in before I leave.
1: You should. You're gonna be in North America, Europe, UK, Australia, and all of that starts on October 9th, which I can't wait for. But the funny thing is, I was thinking about the people I work with, they're all a little bit older, and they have their like people that they talk to when they were not even big yet, you know, Britney, Justin, and Bieber. I think you're mine. And so I can't wait for your career to take off, and I get to say that like you were the first artist I ever really talked to back when I was in Austin.
0: Wow, I'm honored. Well, I won't let you down, I promise. We'll get this thing. We'll get this thing rocking. I got
1: You've never let it me down. Like, everything you put out is good, and I love it because it is witty, like we talked about. Your songwriting is amazing. Do you think if you hadn't written music, you would have done anything writing-related?
0: No. It was always music. It was always music. I went to school to be a teacher, and I was thinking when I was in class to, like, learn how to be a teacher, the whole time I was like, yeah, dude, I'm going to get this guitar and I'm just going to like sing my lesson plans, and that'll make me like the cool thing. But looking back, that wouldn't have made me cool like at all. But yeah, it was always music. It was always music.
1: Well, you were born to do this, and I can't wait for your album to come out.
0: Thank you.
1: Congratulations on everything. I'm so proud of you.
0: Appreciate it, dude. Thank you guys. And thanks for all the love and support and just like, you know, sticking around after all this time. I really appreciate you guys, man.
2: Who doesn't love Knox?
1: Honestly.
2: Right? Well, I do really love it. All right, we got the worst date ever coming up here for you in 10 minutes, Kid Nation.
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0: 800-543-3548. Blake, welcome to the show. How are you doing?
2: I'm good. How are you doing?
0: Oh, doing excellent. I hear you got a nice little worst date ever story to share with all of us.
2: Yeah, I've got a good one.
3: Okay.
0: All right, man. Go ahead.
2: So this girl was talking to me for a while. We were just texting because I was working out of town at the time. And we finally eventually hung out after a couple of weeks of texting. And we were just riding dirt roads. You know, we were both 18 and 20. She started feeling really sick. So she asked me if I could take her to the emergency room. We went to the hospital. And come to find out, she had stomach problems. So I stayed in the waiting room. This was the first time I'd ever met this girl. One of the nurses came out and was like, hey, I think she may need some help. She's in the bathroom.
1: Oh. That's what the nurse is for.

0: Yeah.
1: Yeah,
2: like, did the nurse tell you that?
1: Ma'am, you have the scrubs on.
3: That's right. Yeah. And the rubber gloves.
1: Yeah. Right, go ahead.
4: And I was like, I barely even know this girl. I'm not going in there. So she gets back to a room, and I finally go back there. She gets discharged, and we go to get in my truck. And at the time, I had a lifted truck.
2: Yeah.
4: So I just pull up to the door, and the nurses bring her out. Well, she goes to step up in my truck.
2: Oh, no.
4: And when she was in the bathroom, she wasn't able to come out with the clothes she went in with.
3: Oh, poor thing.
2: Yeah.
4: So she was wearing one of the hospital gowns. Well, when she steps up into my lifted truck, the gown just falls off.
3: Oh, no.
1: Bro, you got all the way to third base and didn't do anything.
2: Peekaboo, huh? All right.
3: Oh, no.
4: Yeah, it was pretty bad, but now we've been married almost 15 years now.
3: Oh, that's beautiful.
1: I love when a worst date turns into marriage.
2: Sometimes what do you call it? The thing, the
1: gown?
2: The gown with the booty out. Sometimes it can make love happen.
3: Not after you just had an incident in the hospital bathroom.
1: Yeah, but we're guys, you know. Like, that's
4: I like
1: pretty
4: the way
1: cool.
4: You're thinking, but not that day.
3: No.
5: Share your worst date ever story.
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5: 800-543-3548.
1: We're about to be joined by one of our favorite humans. Kara is our official show secretary and keeps track of Big Al, Max Cousins, and other things we say on the show. So, Kara, what are we going to be talking about today?
7: I decided to take on a new note-taking adventure. And I decided, for some reason, I was going to start recording shout-outs. Oh. It was something I immediately thought, okay, this is insane. Al, you are shouting out constantly.
3: It's too much, Al. Yeah. Too much.
2: Overshout.
7: No, I love it. No, I love it. But I'm like, oh, man. Like, I never even realized it. And so there's no way. Like, Al, I have, let's see, you have... currently have 66 shout-outs since May. And so I was like, I'm not going to, you know, read them all out, but I decided to break them down into categories.
2: Okay.
7: So the most shout-outs you do are for being black.
2: Yep.
7: Your subcategories in that, keywords black, brown, color, chocolate, and Africa. You have 20 shout-outs for that.
2: Okay.
7: Your next highest rate of shout-outs were failed relationship, having to do with a failed relationship. You have 8 of those.
2: Okay.
7: Being old or tired, that was 4.
2: Yeah, shout-out.
7: I wrote
3: be higher.
7: baby daddy / teen pregnancy. And then I wrote just miscellaneous interests like cigars, hot tubs, barbecue, underwear, talking, and karaoke. And then... Al, I created a subcategory for you that I just titled, Please Explain.
2: Oh.
7: And I would like you to explain. The first one I have is, you said shout out to, quote, it was like 4 inches.
1: Yeah. He'd rather not. Okay.
7: My next one, Al, I was hoping you could explain was, quote, she said it was only 17 seconds, but it didn't feel like 17 seconds. Okay, cool. And then I just have one more that I was hoping you could explain. You shouted out the letter N on a car shift.
1: Yep. That's pretty self-explanatory.
2: Kara, I cannot tell you how much I'm loving you right now.
7: Oh, I don't know if you're being serious or not.
2: No, I'm being totally 100,000% serious,
1: when
2: girl.
1: When we see that you're going to be on the show, we genuinely get excited, Kara.
7: Yay! Well, I do too, obviously. Audrey, I have a few categories for you for your shout-outs. You have 12 shout-outs.
3: Oh,
7: and
3: wow. I don't even notice myself doing it.
7: Mostly, they're for being brokenhearted and lonely.
3: Aww. That's depressing.
7: I know. But you also have a few. You shouted out National Larry Day for your papa.
3: Oh, yeah.
7: You shouted out Pebbles, and you told us that that's the name for the Rocks fan base, according to your brother.
3: Yes.
7: Which was fun. I could have added that to my fun facts. And then you also shouted out stomach issues.
3: Oh, yeah. Wow.
1: Yeah.
7: Okay,
3: uplifting.
7: Justin, you have 6 shout outs, and they're mostly consisting of golden retrievers and being gay.
3: That's you in a nutshell.
1: Yeah.
7: Justin, I do have a please explain for you.
1: Oh, okay.
7: You shouted out the word

0: Baguette.
1: Baguette.
2: Yeah. Please explain.
0: Okay.
1: Pride Month.
0: Kelly, yes. You have just one shout out. You've only shouted out once, and like a true queen, it was being an attractive older woman.
3: Thank you.
4: Let's go, Kelly.
0: JC, you have 21 shout outs. Your categories, I just broke it down into two. It's either about being Mexican or foreign.
5: Yep.
0: And then the other are just like JC things. Like, you shouted out mental and physical exhaustion, watching YouTube until you fall asleep, walking around in your underwear at home, playing games on your phone, being late to work because of a flat tire, and dyslexia.
5: Yeah. That's my shout-out.
0: And then, Anna, I don't have any shout-outs for you, girl.
4: I was about to say, I feel like I don't really...
3: I don't do it. Yeah, I only got one.
4: But maybe I'll start to once I'm more conscious about it.
5: Yeah. Thank you, Kara. We're going to catch up with you again soon, and we got to give a shout-out to Amelia. She's one of our players chosen from everyone who commented on Instagram when we announced the contest. Now, are you ready to win some morning show money, Amelia?
6: Good morning. Yes, I am.
5: Oh, she is so ready. Mm-hmm. Amelia, what you got going on today?
6: I'm taking a break from work.
5: Yeah, you should. You need a break. Yeah.
2: How often do people walk up to you and say, Amelia?
6: They did that in college when they were drunk.
5: And she tipped her hat like this. Not at the Roxbury, Kelly, of course. Very famous Will Ferrell and Chris Kattan movie.
2: Yeah.
3: Or, I missed that one.
5: Amelia!
7: Or you get called Amelia Bedelia.
6: Yes, that's when I was little.
5: Oh, really?
3: That's a children's book.
5: I didn't know that one. All right, well, Amelia, you could win some money right here. But first, you got to choose one of us to throw a dart at some balloons. Who would you like to throw that dart?
6: I think I'm going to go with Big Al.
5: Big Al Mac.
2: Thank you. Amelia!
5: All right.
3: Let's go, Al.
5: Big Al Mac, stepping on over to grab a dart to throw it towards the wall.
2: Go pink!
5: Yeah, he got the pink one. All right, he's warming up, Amelia. Here we go. All you got to do is pop one. And he popped.
3: Not- double pop.
5: The rare double balloon pop, Amelia. That means
7: on the ground.
5: Kelly, get your calculator ready. We're going to have to add.
3: I will. All right, ready to do some math.
4: What did we get?
5: Your first amount is?
2: First amount is $100.
5: Okay, so you got $100.
4: Okay, right, easy math.
5: Don't get your calculator out, Kelly.
3: You got this,
5: fine.
3: Jason.
5: Yes.
2: Second amount is $500.
3: Yay!
5: $100 for you, Amelia. What are you going to do with $600?
6: I don't know. Maybe get a massage, like Kelly says.
3: Yes. Spa girl. That's
5: actually
3: a great idea.
5: Amelia, if you just come down to the studio, Big Al Mac's one of the best massagers we got.
2: Both best hands on the show.
6: Oh, awesome. Maybe I'll do that.
5: Yeah, you sound
2: excited.
5: Come on,
2: girl. Come on, girl.
5: Well, Amelia, thank you so much for listening to the show. We love you. Enjoy that $600, okay?
6: Thank you. I love you guys, too.
5: All right.
3: Love
5: hang on.
3: Bye.
5: All right, and then you can go back to work now. Break's over.
6: Okay.
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0: good morning from the Traffic One Traffic Center. We do have some road closures. Both in Biloxi, Cedar Lake Bridge and the Causeway are closed. In Pearl River County, we're working a fatal accident, 43 at Indiana Ridge Road. And in Hancock County, we're clearing up one Highway 43 by Circle G Ranch Road. 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
1: First world problems, where luxury feels like a burden.
2: Yep, it's time for you to share your first world problems. And I know there's worse things going on in the world right now, but we are friends and we complain to each other because that's what friends do. Our phone number is 800-543-3548. So give us a call right now with your first world problems. I don't know if this is considered a first world problem, but to me it feels like one.
3: Uh-oh.
2: My wife's birthday is this month.
4: Yeah.
3: That's the problem.
2: Yeah, it's kind of a first world problem because she does like to celebrate. And she just informed me that for her birthday, she wants to go to a club.
3: Oh, yeah?
2: As Audrey describes it in club.
5: Oh, that kind of club.
4: Oh, that
2: yeah.
4: kind of club.
2: Oh. I'm not in club shape right now. I'm not in...
4: What do you mean in club shape? What are you talking about?
6: You got mouth surgery.
2: You got to be in the mentality to go to the club.
4: Yeah.
3: You got to stay up late.
2: I'm not in the mental space to be around people.
4: Okay, I don't mind taking her if we can be home by 8.
2: Oh, here's the thing. That's the thing. The club opens at 10 that she wants to go to. Yeah. It's the one we... Alice, the candle room, dog. It's the one we used to...
4: Candle? Oh.
2: Thank you.
4: I thought it's still open.
5: I was just at my daughter. They had the parents' weekend.
4: Yeah.
5: And all the girls were talking about going to the club candle room.
2: Yeah.
5: And I was like, how long has that place been around? Decades.
2: For a minute.
4: Yeah.
2: I mean, that's where we used to go, and it's still
5: back
2: kicking.
5: In the day. Still
4: I used
5: kicking.
4: To drive people there in a limousine. That's how long how long that place has been open.
3: What made her want to go back?
2: I don't know. I think because I'm telling you, throwing this party for my son has just
3: awoken
5: a fire in her.
2: Yeah, it woke up 23 year old Kenzie again.
3: Oh yeah.
4: That place still has the girls that go around with the champagne bottles and the sparklers in the club.
2: Yeah.
4: In the club.
2: Yeah.
3: Birds, one stone,
2: okay.
3: Casey. I go to a club for the first time. You don't have to go.
2: Well, no,
3: I go
2: you
3: with
2: guys,
3: her.
2: If I'm going, you guys are coming.
4: I like, will
2: you
4: be
2: guys,
4: there.
2: You guys are coming. You guys
5: are
2: coming.
5: Dragging me into
4: the club. I ain't going to the club. No.
6: We're at a party with Kenzie. We'll drop it like it's
2: yeah. We're loving. Pregnant Anna's club.
3: Let's go. Mocktails on rotation.
4: I go to health club. I go to golf club. I go to men's club. Well, no, it's a different club.
2: And my wife's birthday. My wife's birthday is always on Texas OU weekend.
3: Oh, Boomer Sooner.
2: And so it's always just all the OU, all the Texas people coming out to the club. And last time this happened, and we went to a club for her birthday. The guys asked me, "What fraternity are you in?"
3: Oh.
2: And I was like, first of all, thanks.
3: Yeah, that's quite the compliment.
2: And then I was like, SAE.
3: You lied?
2: No, because I was an SAE, but that was...
3: 20 years ago.
2: Hold on. Yeah, you're right. All right, let's get to the phones now. What's going on, Mike? Give us your first world problems.
7: Hey, so my first world problem is that in my apartment complex, we have two...

0: doors you scan to get in. So this past week, both the doors have been broken. And so the only way to get inside the apartment building is if you wait 5 to 10 minutes for someone to come let you in.
1: Oh, no.
2: And they never fix those on time.
1: No, never.
3: Tell me about it.
0: And they charge you for it. $20
2: already. 100%.
1: Dang.
2: You should get the person that lives next to those doors to, like, just open their window and just let everybody in through their
1: right,
2: window.
1: Right, put a chair in the door or something. Yeah.
0: I would. I'll consider it.
2: Well, Mike, thank you for sharing your first world problem. You have an awesome day.
0: Awesome. Thank you. Have a good one.
2: See, Audrey, you're not the only one that's dealing with that apartment.
3: It feels so much better now because I also have the problem where if I don't have my fob, if I forget it, there's no way to get back in.
2: Mm. What's up, Kayla?
4: Good morning.
2: What's your first world problem?
4: Well, our cat, we have a self-cleaning litter box, and he decides he likes to poop everywhere but the litter box.
3: No.
4: Literally, I spent $100.
5: Isn't that circular one that
4: everywhere.
5: Looks like a spaceship?
4: Yep. Mm-hmm.
5: Yeah, we have the same
3: scared
5: one.
3: Scared of it.
4: Morning thing. It's great, and my gag reflexes are no longer intact, so every morning starts super wonderful.
1: Yeah, boy.
3: I had a cat that we got it. It was taken too early from its mother, and I got one that would rake the poop into a thing.
2: Oh, with the paw.
3: But the
4: cat
3: figured out that I don't need to cover my poop because the rake will do it. Then the poop would get caught
6: ew.
3: In the rake, and I'd have to clean that out. That
6: gross.
3: Was a nightmare.
4: Well, this makes it better. My dog eats it.
6: Oh! Gross.
2: Dang
3: and then
2: it.
3: Licks you right in the mouth.
4: She's a 90-pound dog, and this dog is so loud and noisy, but if she is trying to get something to be sneaky, you will not hear beep.
5: Where do you put the litter box? We put ours in our laundry room.
4: We actually have a pantry, and my husband's a contractor, so he built a little tiny, like, hole at the bottom on the side for him to crawl through,
5: nice.
4: And then he goes to his litter box. But when he gets mad or something, he decides. Yes, it's not a pantry for food. It's a pantry for, like...
2: A pantry for food.
3: Exactly what I was
5: like
3: thinking.
5: Like cleaning supplies.
4: Yes, I knew where you were going, yes.
1: Feel your pain, girl.
2: Yeah. Well, Kayla, sorry you're dealing with that. Cats can be cats.
1: The pain, yeah.
2: The cats are cats.
1: Be catting.
2: Have a great day, Kayla. Hi, Carly.
7: Hi.
2: What's your first world problem?
7: So me, my husband, and son are going up to Banff, and we leave on Saturday.
3: So
7: for
3: jealous.
7: Like a week.
2: But
7: I checked the weather this morning, and the day that we're supposed to go hiking at Lake Louise, it's supposed to rain.
6: No.
7: So now I have to redo the entire itinerary.
2: Oh.
6: But then what if it doesn't rain?
7: Oh, I'm just going to move the hike to, like, Thursday where it's not raining. But now I got to, like, move everything around.
3: That's my dream trip.
1: What is it, Banff?
3: Banff. It's in Canada. But I broke up with the guy that was going to take me there right before I was supposed to go.
1: Okay. I'm going to look it up.
2: Have fun in Banff.
3: Banff.
6: That's cool. I want to go to Canada.
5: That sounds beautiful.
2: Canada.
3: He said we were going to camp out there. I was like, yeah.
2: Yeah, Kelly don't camp.
3: You don't know me.
2: She'll go hiking, but camping, not doing that. Hi, Rihanna.
8: Hey.
2: What's your personal problem?
8: I picked my kids up in my brand new car, and they cried because they didn't like it.
2: What'd you get? What's the new ride?
8: A Lincoln Navigator.
2: Oh, yeah, that's a nice ride.
3: What's not to love about it for the kids?
8: Oh, I know. I was like, are we really doing this right now?
2: They wanted the Lamborghini Urus.
8: Apparently. We wouldn't fit kids.
3: What's their problem with it?
8: I think they didn't like the interior color.
3: Oh, that's...
2: Wow.
1: They're willing to get their own car.
2: Yeah,
1: from high maintenance
2: kids. I like when kids have hot opinions on expensive things.
1: Hey, car note D.
2: Thank you, Rihanna. Have a wonderful day.
3: The leather interior is not my standard mom.
1: No piping?
2: Oh, man.
6: They can also call in for first world
1: problems. Yeah, right.
2: Hey, Gina.
9: Hey, good morning.
2: Good morning. What's your first world problem?
9: So, last school year, somebody in the PTA Googled my name, and apparently something came up. We won't say if it's the OnlyFans page, but they asked me to step down. So, this year, I just put all my family on PTA so we could vote them off.
3: Wow. This is more of a petty Monday call, right?
5: Also, are you watching Double Lives of Suburban Wives?
9: No, but I should be, apparently.
5: Yes, girl. Juicy.
9: Yes. And I've never done the suburban mom thing before. I've always been like, I'm not going to do that. So I learned my lesson, but they will too.
5: Are you making good money with it?
9: No. PTA is volunteer. So I'm voluntarily going through this.
3: I think he meant with the OnlyFans. We're not talking about.
2: Yeah, the other one.
9: With they Googled, I made a lot of money.
3: Okay. But that was in the past.
9: You know, it is what it is, but I made a lot of money.
2: There you go.
3: Girl. From your

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0: morning from the Traffic One Traffic Center. We are still working an accident in Hancock County, Highway 43 by Circle G Ranch Road. In Biloxi, we have some closures. Cedar Lake Bridge and Causeway are both closed until further notice. If you'd like to sponsor Ole Miss Sports or this traffic report, it's easy. Just give us a call. 228-388-2001. 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From the Traffic One Traffic Center, I'm Patty Steele.
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2: I'm Kelly Bennett for Supertalk Mississippi News. 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

0: first, Secretary of State Michael Watson is reminding voters that there are some changes.
1: You're going to walk in, you're going to request your ballot with your clerk there. 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
0: The clerks were behind that change.
1: What we saw several times, and more times than should have happened, was, you know, someone maybe forget to sign across the flap completely. Their vote would have been tossed out. And they made the effort to come in and vote, and just because of a simple technicality, that vote did not count.
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16: All right, we got Feel Good Friday coming up here in about an hour, Kid Nation. Get ready to smile along with us. Also, we're going to play a game of Big Brother in about 45 minutes because we had the finale last night.
17: It was so good, though.
16: We're not going to spoil anything, so don't worry if you're recorded. It's all good.
17: I love the winner.
16: But we will play ourselves. We got love letters to Kelly in about 20 minutes, and we're going to keep or delete Big Al's phone. Part-time Justin called another contact.
18: Oh, wow. Okay.
16: And this one, Big Al Mac, I think you remember this one for sure.
18: All right.
16: Yeah, this one was one of them that you, I've heard you talk about this one.
19: Really?
16: Yeah.
19: So I'm curious now.
18: Me too.
16: That's coming up.
19: Until now, I haven't cared.
16: It's coming up.

0: 10 minutes.
1: Kidding.
0: But let's go ahead and get Kelly Raspberry's entertainment report. What's going on, Kelly?
2: All right, so Time Magazine, all these magazines, people comes out with their sexiest man or most beautiful woman list. It's all subjective, right?
3: Right.
2: So I don't really know who's in charge. I didn't do a lot of deep diving, but Time has this list they call the 100 Next.
3: Okay.
2: And it's recognizing people they consider to be rising stars in different industries and not just in entertainment. So a lot of the names we wouldn't recognize, but they're big in, you know, science or finance or whatever. But here are some of the names you may recognize. I'm not going to do, obviously, all 100. But they have a category called phenoms.
0: Ooh.
2: Feminine? What is a phenom to you?
0: Phenom could be
2: a phenomenal human
1: phenomenon?
2: Being. A phenom.
0: Phenom, that somebody that it just is magnetic.
3: Really?
0: It just pulls your attention.
2: So some of the names you may recognize.
0: Okay.
2: Ashley Padilla from SNL.
1: She's amazing.
2: She's phenom.
1: For sure.
4: She's phenom.
1: For sure.
2: Chase Infinity.
1: Okay.
2: One battle after another. Did Chase win an Oscar for that?
1: I do remember her being nominated.
0: I don't remember.
2: Arch Manning.
0: Yeah, Arch.
3: Oh, yeah.
0: He's a phenom. Him winning against Ohio State definitely catapulted him up to that phenom, for sure.
2: They have Somber listed as a phenom.
1: I have loved him more and more the more I listen to him.
2: Which is interesting why they would put him in that category and not the artist category, because they have a separate category for that. For instance, they also have a leaders category, and they put Ray in that.
0: Really?
3: Oh.
2: Baby.
3: Okay.
2: Yeah. What the hell is my... Why wouldn't she be in the artist? Why is she considered a leader and not an artist? I don't know.
0: I don't know.
2: I need to get the magazine and dive deeper.
0: We got to ask Michael B. Jordan about that.
2: But also in the leaders category, Senator Andy Kim. He's the guy who got pepper sprayed by ICE agents.
0: Mm-hmm.
2: Curry Barker, who wrote and directed Obsession.
1: Oh, okay.
2: He's a leader.
0: Deserved. Yeah, he should.
2: But going to the artist category, you have Joey King, who just was in Practical Magic 2.
1: Yeah, she's great.
2: The Kissin' Booth series. Chase Sui Wonders from The Studio.
0: Okay.
4: Oh, okay.
2: I know her if I see her. Alex Warren.
1: Oh, of course. I'm so proud of him always.
2: Charles Melton's on this list. He was Reggie in Riverdale, but now he's in season 2 of Beef. He plays Austin Davis. Very handsome young man. The guy, or the lady, I should say, who created Widow's Bay, Katie Dippold.
4: That's such a good show.
2: She's in the artist category, along with Conan Gray. Pink Pantheress.
0: Yep.
4: Yes. It's freezing outside.
2: Megan Maroney.
0: Yes.
1: Awesome.
0: Yeah.
1: Like that. Oh, yeah. Awesome.
2: Sarah Pigeon, she's Carolyn Bessette Kennedy in Love Story, and she's actually a brunette. Which is kind of jarring.
1: I've only seen her as a blonde.
2: I saw her when I was a few months ago when Love Story first came out. I heard she was a singer. And so I looked her up and she was on Regis and Mark. That's his name, right? Marcus Wells. Yes, live with the Regis. Or Kelly and
0: Kelly
2: Mark.
0: And Mark.
2: Kelly and Mark.
0: Rest in peace, Regis. We miss you, buddy.
2: Kelly and Mark. And she was on singing with, you know, she has like a little, you know, 3-piece combo or something. And she's a brunette. It was very shocking to me, too. Cooper Hoffman, who you may or may not have seen in The Long Walk, but he's Philip Seymour Hoffman's son.
0: Nepo baby.
2: And then I'm going to butcher this.
0: Let's see how you
2: but
0: do.
2: He plays Professor Snape in the upcoming Harry Potter series for HBO.
4: Upcoming.
2: Papa Assidu.
1: I'm not familiar, but I'm sure we will.
2: We will know who that is, and we'll all know how to pronounce Papa Assidu's name.
1: Papa.
2: All right, so are you a fan of Ted?
0: Yes.
2: The movies Ted?
0: Yes.
1: The Bear?
2: Seth MacFarlane is the voice of Ted, and Mark Wahlberg is John.
0: If you like Family Guy and you like that sort of humor, you're going to like Ted.
2: Well, there's going to be a new sequel series, Ted the Animated Series.
0: I saw that. I got excited.
2: So they can do even more with the characters then, but they're going to have an 8-episode series premiering December 17th on Peacock. It takes place 12 years after Ted 2.
4: Okay.
2: But you've got Seth is back, Mark is back, along with Amanda Seyfried, who plays Mark's wife, John's wife, and Jessica Barth, who plays Ted's wife.
3: Maybe I missed this, do they have a Ted actual doll like that you can buy?
2: I'm sure they do at Spencer's or something.
3: Yeah.
0: Yeah, I mean, I'm trying to...
2: They have to.
0: Man, if they could get some AI in there and actually turn it into like real Ted where he becomes...
4: A human?
1: That's terrifying.
0: Not a human. He's not a human, but he...
2: Maybe they could put Ted at Build-A-Bear.
0: His personality.
4: Yeah. Well, he's a teddy bear,
0: and he adapts to you.
4: Yeah. Yeah. Teddy bear, and he has a human wife?
0: Yeah.
2: Wow.
4: So she hooks up with a teddy bear?
0: I mean, in Family Guy, Brian's a dog, and he's dating human women.
2: That's also some weird.

0: Weird stuff. Yeah. All sorts of wrong.
1: Last time I hooked up with a teddy bear, I was in sixth grade.
0: Okay.
2: What? Thank you.
0: All right.
2: Thank you.
0: Kristen Cavallari, do you remember when she was the lead actress 17 years ago? So it's kind of hard to remember, I'm sure. But she played the campus hottie, Caitlin Hayes. It was a 2009 direct-to-DVD movie, National Lampoon's Van Wilder.
3: I remember
0: freshman year.
3: I remember Van Wilder, but not that one.
0: Well, this was okay. Van Wilder came out in 2002. That starred Ryan Reynolds and Tara Reid. This one came out 7 years later. It was a prequel.
3: No.
0: But it was direct to DVD. But anyway, she played the campus hottie. It was her first time in a lead role, and it's been 17 years since she's been the lead in a movie. But now she's coming back next year. It's a Roku movie. Do you remember they just had a Laguna Beach mm-hmm. reunion, and they loved working with her. They were like, we're going to find a project for Kristen. So she's starring in this movie called Cowboy Hearts, and she plays a no-nonsense reality TV producer who is sent to Georgia to oversee the reboot of this hit dating show called Cowboy Hearts. And then sparks fly between her. Remember, she's a producer, and the cowboy who's like the bachelor.
2: Oh no!
0: Remember, there was a producer for The Bachelor that said she had. Well, no, in real life, she wrote a book and said she had an affair with Peter the Pilot.
4: Oh,
0: so maybe this is loosely based on that. Instead of Peter the Pilot, you've got this guy, the cowboy.
4: Interesting.
0: The cowboy is played by Tanner Novlin. You do not know that name. Mm. He's on The Bold and the Beautiful. He is a soap opera actor.
2: Oh.
0: He's also the Liberty Bibberty guy.
4: No way!
2: Liberty Bibberty!
4: The guy in the leather jacket?
0: The Liberty Bibberty.
3: I think Glenn Powell is like really good friends with him, by the way.
0: Well, he's going to be playing the love interest
4: What's
0: in Cowboy
4: name?
0: Heart. Tanner Novlin, N-O-V-L-A-N.
3: Yeah, wow. Tanner.
0: Liberty Bibberty.
3: All
0: Liberty
3: I Bibberty. See is Liberty Bibberty.
0: They jumped the shark with me when they put him with that girl for the blind date. They said, let's go get some cannolis or something. Yeah. Okay, y'all jumped the shark. Done. Uh-huh. You jumped the shark with the.
3: I haven't seen him since.
0: Dibbity.
3: I know.
0: Wow. Now they have that yellow ball thing that's. What is that?
2: He's Liberty
3: the Bibberty.
2: Yeah.
0: He's Liberty Bibberty.
3: Yeah,
0: I don't even get it. Y'all need to let that go.
1: What about Carl the Emu?
0: Or I'm fine with the Emu. No, the Emu Limu.
2: Yeah, Carl the Emu.
0: I like Emu Limu. All right, so the official Love Island cookbook is coming out.
4: Okay.
0: Love Island Breakfast for Bombshells. You can get it. You can get it pre-order now for $27.95 on Amazon, but it arrives on May 18th. It's got 40 easy recipes inspired by the show. You can whip up dishes like Stand on Business Smoothie Bowl.
4: Ew.
0: The Morning Flex Protein Pancakes.
3: Oh, I'm interested in that one.
0: Epic Date Eggs Benny. Pull a Chat Iced Masala Chai.
4: Okay.
0: And the Bring the Drama Bloody Mary.
4: Oh, I love a Bloody Mary.
3: Bring
0: on
3: the
0: board.
3: Drama Bloody Mary.
0: I like a Bloody Maria.
2: Did you say you order it now?
1: Vodka.
0: Maria's with tequila. I cannot drink a Bloody Mary with vodka. I can only drink two sips and I can't get it down. But one day I try the Bloody Maria, I can drink the whole thing.
1: Yeah. Good for you, girl. Oh,
4: I want one so bad.
3: You might
0: you
3: be part Mexican.
0: Bloody Maria mix. You can still drink Bloody Maria mix.
4: And you know, it's so funny you say that because I said that to Ryan last night. I was like, I'm like really craving just Bloody Mary mix.
0: You should just get that and pretend.
1: They have that zero alcohol beer so you can have a michelada.
3: That's a good idea. You can do that.
0: There are ways. I remember, though, I never really drank wine until I got older, but I remember when I was pregnant and I was told I couldn't have it, I wanted wine so bad. You always want what you can't have,
4: right?
0: Suddenly, like, we went to a party. It was a really rich person, and they were doing a wine tasting with all these dinners, the flights of wine with all these, like, gourmet foods, and I couldn't drink any, so I would just get my then-husband's glass and just smell it. Just smell the wine.
2: Yeah, boogers
3: on the
0: way. Yeah, crazy. Anyway, if you want it, it's pre-order a Love Island Breakfast for Bombshells, and that's today's entertainment report.
3: Thank you, Kelly Raspberry.
5: Oh, I think it's time to call another number in Big Al's phone.
3: I love doing this because part-time Justin gets some phone numbers from Big Al Mac's phone because we're trying to clear space on there.
6: Yep.
3: And then we decide, are we going to keep or delete? Who'd you talk to this time, part-time Justin?
1: This one was a fun contact. They go by the name Dangerella. Big Al, you remember?
2: Oh, yes.
3: Hands off, Dangerella.
2: Oh,
4: wow.
2: Oh, Dangerella. Yes.
3: Hands off, Dangerella.
2: Had a crush on her for years.
3: Really?
2: Never went out. But I was digging on. She actually went out with a buddy of mine from way back, and then they broke up. And I was like, because I always had eyes for her, but
3: for Dangerella,
2: never crossed the line. Never crossed the line.
3: Let's see if we're gonna keep or delete.
7: Hello.
1: Hello. This is part time Justin from the Kid Craddock Morning Show. Is this Dangerella?

0: This is...
1: Okay, so you're a contact in my friend Big Al Mac's phone, and we're playing this game because he has like over 3,000 contacts in his phone. We're trying to decide if these people want to be kept in his phone or deleted. What would you want to be?
0: Oh, I want to be kept in his phone.
1: Oh, okay, good. We will keep you in his phone. And your name is Dangarella?
0: It's Dangerella.
1: Dang, girl, I don't know if I can read or not. Okay, Dangerella.
0: Yes.
1: Is this?
0: That's hilarious.
1: Is this a,
0: I love it.
1: Is this a real name, a nickname?
0: It's a nickname.
1: How'd you get it?
0: Oh, I was, I used to be, dangerous when I in my 20s.
1: Yeah. Oh.
0: I was nicknamed Danielle. I mean, my name is Daniela, but I got nicknamed Dangerella.
1: Oh, I love it. Now, what kind of dangerous things are we doing? Are we like riding motorcycles on the edges of big buildings?
0: No, not that dangerous. It's more like cartwheels and hitting light bulbs or on accident, or jet skiing, or mountain bike riding, or any of the dangerous things. But since I had a kid, I don't really, I'm not that dangerous anymore, but it's stuck.
1: Okay, so you had a wild side.
0: Yes.
1: And something tells me you met Big Al at his bar?
0: Mutual friends.
1: Oh, okay, a friend of a friend. Were y'all interested in dating each other or something?
0: No.
1: Y'all just went out for drinks?
0: Yeah, I mean, we've always been friends.
1: Okay, I got that. What's your go-to drink?
0: Depends on what's going on, but I love white wine and I love tequila.
1: I love both of those things, girl. We can be friends.
0: Yes, let's do it. Let's have a drink.
1: Okay, so you, are you single, married?
0: No, I'm not.
1: Okay.
0: I'm not single, but I'm not married.
1: Okay, so you got a boyfriend?
0: I do.
1: Oh, nice. And is he the baby daddy?
0: No.
1: Okay, this is a different thing. Okay, got you.
0: How long
1: have y'all been dating?
0: Oh my gosh, about 4 years or so.
1: Are you ready for him to pop that question or what?
0: Well, he's kind of talking about it.
1: Oh, and we want a big old diamond, don't we?
0: Oh, I don't care about that.
1: Okay, you just want the marriage. You want to be a wifey.
0: Well, you know, it's just conversations right now.
1: Right.
0: I've been good for a while. So
1: exactly. Why rush into something when you're just enjoying your time for now?
0: He's my best friend. Like, what, you know, we're good.
1: Okay, so we're gonna keep you in his phone, correct?
0: I hope so. He's awesome. I love him.
2: But not love him.
3: No.
2: You got
4: friend zone.
2: You got friend zone hard.
5: It's really up to you, Al. Do you want to keep her or delete her?
2: I could hear your heartbreaking from here.
4: Oh, yeah.
1: She sounds happy.
4: I've loved that girl for a long time. What's the point? There's no point, but
2: you're her friend, but her boyfriend's her best friend.
4: I could not bring myself to delete her phone number.
5: Oh. Do you think you'd ever cross paths again?
4: Not in a while. I haven't seen her in probably at least 10 years.
5: Okay. Oh, wow.
1: Well,
5: you definitely should keep that phone number.
4: I love that, Kelly. It's like that pair of jeans that you just can't throw away.
2: Right. And I love that she got her name Dangerella from doing cartwheels.
5: Hey, hitting light bulbs.
2: And jet skiing.
1: Mm-hmm.
2: And mountain bike.
4: Mountain bike. Yeah. That can be dangerous.
2: That's how you can tell dangerous. She is extremely hot. They just gave her the Dangerella because... it's danger for the other girls who have boyfriends.
1: How many Dangerellas does it take to change the light bulb?
2: One.
5: To break it.
1: I don't know. It just takes one to break it.
2: Yeah, that's right.
4: There you go.
2: Well, Al,
4: danger.
2: Sorry you got friend zoned.
4: Well, it's okay. I didn't really have high hopes.
5: Happy for any of these calls?
1: Yeah, have you deleted any of these contacts?
4: Well, that one.
2: The angry one?
4: Cassie or something. I did hit her up. It was a while back, but, you know, she was just not geographically desirable.
2: Oh, sorry.
4: Yeah. I mean, I have a very small radius, like two or 3 miles.
2: You have a very small what?
5: Yep.
4: Radius.
2: Radius, got it.
5: Radii.
2: 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So what am I on this season? 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
1: Hope you're having a wonderful Friday so far, Kid Nation. 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
3: Dear Kelly, you're the love expert.
4: I am.
3: I have two kids, a son in eighth grade and a daughter in ninth. My ex-husband and I have 50-50 custody, 1 week on, 1 week off. This works great, but unfortunately, my ex-husband is a soldier, and he got orders to move 10 hours away for at least the next 3 years. I thought it was obvious. The kids stay with me during the school year, and they go to him during breaks, long weekends, summers, whichever works out to be about 70-30. He told me the other day that he was going to send me a proposal, that it was really important to him to still be as close to 50-50 as possible. He wants to take our son, and I keep our daughter, with visitations with the other kid in between. I was truly shocked that he would suggest this. The kids have literally never been without each other. They're only 14 months apart. I tried to explain that meant that he was going to lose his mom, all of his dogs, his established routines, all of his sister that he loves. I also brought up that it would wreck our daughter feeling like she wasn't chosen. He cited that he would be able to give all of his focus to just one kid versus them both being at our house. My new husband also has a child that's mixed in half the time. That this was the most fair is what he thinks, and maybe on paper it is, but it's just splitting the baby feels kind of wild. I don't know what to do, Kelly. What else can I try to convince him that stability with me is going to be best for both of them instead of splitting it by time? He's not a bad guy. He's never thrived with the daily grind of homework, doctor's appointments, parent-teacher conferences, XYZ.
4: Well, you know, it has to be what's in the best interest of the children, and, you know, that's a tough call. Is anybody asked the son what he wants to do, number one? You know, what does he want to do there? And sometimes, unfortunately, if you can't come to an agreement, you know, just between the two of you, you have to get a mediator involved, a lawyer involved, something you might have to do. It depends on how far you want to take it. But, you know, at least just ask your son, you know, or and your daughter how they feel about it and get their perspective. That might also help you make your decision.
1: That's also a tough position to be into as a kid.
4: But also just because the kid wants something doesn't make that the best thing either.
5: Right.
4: So, I mean, there's a lot you need to take into consideration. And I get it. It's a tough spot. And, you know, my husband and I were both divorced and remarried. And we, you know, the back and forth and all that stuff. It's tricky sometimes.
5: Yeah.
4: But as long as the best interest of the child is first and foremost. And hopefully y'all can come to an agreement on that. If not, you'll have to get like a neutral party mediator involved.
1: But separating, I'm not a fan of that. I'm not a big fan.
4: But how the kids
3: eighth grade and ninth grade.
4: Yeah, that's tough. And then he has to go find new friends and stuff. I just feel like if he really understands, because I have a feeling if you talk to the kids, they'll both be like, no, we don't want to go. And then they can express that to the dad. We still love you. It's not that.
1: They got a routine.
4: It's really tough. Yeah. I vote on them staying where they are and keeping their routines as normal as possible.
1: Yeah.
4: As much as it sucks that the dad has to be away.
1: Mm-hmm.
2: Love letters to Kelly.
6: Dear Kelly, you are the love expert.
4: I am.
6: My boyfriend and I have been together for a little over a year. We met in high school and clicked instantly. Although we both have graduated now, I am a year younger and graduated this year. My problem is that this weekend there is a car auction happening, and I told him we should go find him a car. The whole time we have been together, I have been the only one with a car and driving around everywhere. Kelly, he only pulled out $600 for the auction. I pay our rent and my car and bills that are all way more than that. I also told him when I first moved out of my parents after graduation that he cannot move in with me until he gets a car or truck because I don't want to drive everywhere. But now he has basically moved in with no progress of getting a car.
4: So you let him do it anyway after you drew a line in the sand.
6: I feel like a mother more than a partner at this point. Money makes me super uncomfortable to talk about, and he knows that. So I don't know how to bring all this up. Please, some conversation advice would be great.
4: Conversation advice? You just have to tell him how it is. You need to just lay down, like, the budget. Look, these are our expenses. This is what I'm bringing in. This was what you're bringing in. Where's the problem here?
5: Yes,
4: and,
5: yes,
4: you know, you already told him he's not moving in until he does all these things, and he moved in. So even if you do all that, he's going to be like,
1: got her.
4: Doesn't matter anyway,
5: yeah.
4: Because he knows if he doesn't do any of it, you're going to let him stay and keep eating your food and giving him rides because you haven't stood your ground.

0: You say you're going to do these things and you never follow through. It's just like with parents punishing kids. If you don't do this, I'm going to count to three. All right, you didn't do it by three. I'm going to count to 10. Okay, you know, the kids know they can get away with it. He's just, you become his mother.
1: Yeah. Mm-hmm.
0: So if you want him to man up,
2: kick him out.
0: We're not supposed to say that anymore. I don't think that's politically correct.
3: Grow up.
1: It's not?
0: You want him to grow up.
3: There
0: mature,
3: it is.
0: Mature. If you want him to mature.
1: Put on his big boy
2: then
1: pants.
2: What does she kick him out too?
0: Yeah.
3: Until he
0: but
3: gets
0: she's not going to do that. She just wants to have a conversation to get him motivated. But you can't, we've had this conversation about a week ago. You can't make somebody be motivated. It has to come from within.
2: I know Uber and Lyft, they'll buy you a car if you drive for them.
3: You could also, there's people that rent them out.
0: He ain't doing that. Yeah. She can suggest until she's blue in the face. He knows he can get away with it because she's let him. You got to get rid of him and make him be like, oh, man, I really do have to figure this out. And maybe he will, or maybe he'll find some other girl who will pay his bills, or he'll move back home with his parents. But this is going to be a lifelong problem if you don't rein it in now and nip it in the bud.
3: Yep.
0: Or move on to another bud.
3: Yeah, get you a different bud.
2: With a car.
3: Right, with a car. And stable.
0: Somebody, you know, not everybody has everything together. It sounds like they're moving ahead and acting like adults really early in life to be living together and playing house. You know, but sometimes people, like me, I was living with my parents, working three part-time jobs at 27 before I finally, you know, I went out on my own, came home. You know, sometimes it takes a while to get your footing. Yeah. So I'm not like criticizing somebody who doesn't have their act together at 22 or 23 years old, but you got to be motivated. I was working three jobs.
1: That's motivated.
3: Are you moving forward or are you standing still?
0: I wasn't just sitting home and letting my parents feed me. I was working. I was doing something. There's a difference.
2: Yep. It seems like no one wants to work these days.
0: Exactly.
1: Really?
2: Nobody.
1: I've heard that.
3: Justin, we got an event on Sunday.
2: I would love to. I'll be there.
3: If you want to write our love expert, you can write her at loveletterstokelly.com. We'll give you some more advice Monday morning. Now, we're going to do a little payoff here. We told you, following the show pays off at times. And we said on social media, if you comment, you might get to play our game and get some of our morning show money. And that's exactly what we're going to do right now. One of our Instagram players is on the phone right now. Laura, how are you doing?
4: I'm good. How are you?
3: Doing awesome. Sounds like you're at work. That sounds like a work phone.
4: Yes, I am.
3: That's
0: sounds
3: right.
0: Like a work voice.
3: Yeah, yes. Work voice.
1: What do you do?
3: You sound like you work in law.
4: No, I work at the hospital.
3: That's right.
0: Still very serious business.
3: Very serious business right there. What do you do at the hospital?
4: ED registration.
3: Okay.
4: Gotcha.
2: What's ED? Erectile dysfunction?
4: emergency department.
1: That is what it is.
3: Yeah. I love that you went straight there, Justin.
5: I'm sure that confusion happens often.
1: And that can be an emergency.
3: Why would that be department at the hospital? We don't know. That's
0: because it's about men.
3: Yeah, I guess so. All right,
0: true.
3: Laura. Well, we want to give you some of our money here. The minimum is 100, maximum 750 bucks, but you got to pick one of us to throw a dart. So who would you like to do the honors?
4: Let's do Big Al.
3: Big Al,
0: right,
3: Matt.
0: Big Al.
1: I'll do your
0: Al.
3: Big Al double duty.
1: I'll do your ED department justice.
3: Yeah. She says ED and she thought
0: Speaking
3: Big Al.
0: Of
3: Let's
0: ED.
3: Go. Big Al's got the blue dart.
1: Try not to let you down.
3: But that's right.
0: No.
3: And.
2: The balloon and
3: it didn't even get
0: it. Worst feeling.
5: But there's a huge blank space.
0: It's guaranteed to win. He'll keep throwing till he pops.
3: Yeah, if we miss, we keep going. Yeah. Just throw the dart.
5: There we go.
3: He popped a white balloon. So even the balloons he chooses are white.
5: How much we got?
1: And you've got $125.
3: There you go.
0: Hey.
3: Hey, Laura. $125. How are you going to spend that money?
4: Yeah. I'll probably put it towards my daughter's birthday next month.
5: Nice.
3: Give a little shout out. What's your daughter's name?
4: Alexiana.
3: Alexiana, happy early birthday. Your mama got you some money right there.
1: Boom. Laura,
3: we appreciate you. Thank you so much for listening to the show. Have a wonderful day at work, okay?
4: Awesome. Thank you. You too.
2: Now she's got to go tend to an emergency.
3: That's right. The ED department. You guys feel like playing a game this Friday?
0: Yes.
3: I bet you do. And today is Friday, so that's why we're going to do it. So, We got Anna hosting a game, and it is Big Brother. Next.
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1: From the Traffic One, Traffic Center, things looking good with no accidents or major congestion. We do have a road closure in Biloxi, Cedar Lake Bridge, and Causeway are closed until further notice. 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From the Traffic One Traffic Center, I'm Patty Steele.
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8: Oh, I'm so excited because I've always wanted to be on Big Brother. And, you know, it's tough because you got to take like 3 months off of work and we do this morning show and everything. Now, the season finale happened yesterday and we got a Big Brother winner. But we do know people are not caught up, so we don't want to spoil it for you.
6: Right.
8: So we are going to play our own version of
9: Big Brother.
10: We'll be playing the role of Julie Chen as your host today. We're going to play an entire game of Big Brother in the next few minutes. This is how it's going to work for those that are not familiar with Big Brother.
11: That means me and you, Kel.
10: We are going to play one round of a game, and the winner of that game will be the head of household. That head of household will nominate two other players for eviction.
6: Oh.
8: I know.
10: Yes.
8: You get to kick people out.
10: Yes.
6: Of the studio?
10: Yes.
6: Or the job?
8: The job.
10: Gone. The game.
8: The job.
10: So then we're going to play another game for the power of veto.
8: Okay.
10: The winner of that game will then get to decide if he or she wants to use the power of veto and veto one of the nominations.
8: Okay.
10: Sure. If they do, the head of household will rename a new nominee.
8: Okay. It'll make sense, Kelly. I know it's a lot right now, but it makes sense.
10: Okay. At the end of it, we'll have two people up for nominations and three left in the room. The two that are not the head of household will vote to evict. And if there's a tie, the head of household will break.

0: the tie.
1: Okay.
2: Okay, y'all can go ahead and evict me because I don't understand.
3: No, you'll be fine. Kelly's going to end up winning.
0: You'll see how it goes.
2: I'll go hang out in Bossman George's office.
1: We have played Big Brother in
0: we
1: the past on the show.
0: We have played it before on the show. Okay. So for the first head of household competition, the way it's going to work, it's going to be a spelling bee.
4: Oh, how fun.
0: Because I want it to be even for everybody. Oh. And it's last man standing, so we'll go around the room. If you get your word wrong, you're out.
4: Kelly's the best speller on
1: I know.
4: The
1: she's
2: Am
1: an
2: I?
1: English major.
2: I don't know.
0: And
2: I
0: you're know. Not allowed to look it up. You're not allowed to write it down.
2: It's been a long time since I was in school, Al.
5: Same.
0: Okay. Big Al, we'll start with you.
5: Okay.
0: Your word? Potpourri.
1: Oh.
5: P-O. P.
2: Are you starting over?
5: No.
2: Oh.
5: P. Now you make. Now I have to start over.
0: Okay, start over.
5: Potpourri. Potpourri. P O P O U R R I.
0: So close, but incorrect.
1: Was there a U in there?
0: There's a silent T in there.
2: P O T.
0: P O T.
5: T.
0: P O T P O U R R I.
5: It's not potpourri.
2: It's silent
3: tea. I would have been out too, dog.
4: English is hard.
0: All right. Yeah. Big Al, you are out.
2: If I wish I had that one.
0: If everybody gets it wrong, I do have like a...
1: A breaker.
4: Sudden death.
0: All right, JC, you're next.
1: Okay.
0: Rhythm.
1: Rhythm. Rhythm. R-Y-T-H-M.
0: So close, but so far away. R H-Y-T-H-M.
5: Wow. Oh,
1: yeah,
5: you had one H.
2: There's one
1: sorry. You can't do spelling things with dyslexic people.
2: Sorry, I know.
0: Sorry, JC. Audrey, you're next. Your word is fuchsia. The color.
6: Okay. F-U.
1: You too.
6: Oh.
2: F-U-O?
6: Oh, that's why you're all... I was saying, why are they making that noise? I'm saying, oh, that's why you made that noise.
2: Keep spelling, girl.
6: F-U-S-C-H-I-A.
0: Close, but no.
1: Oh, man.
0: F-U-C-H-S-I-A. So close, so close.
2: I would have missed that, I
5: would definitely missed that one.
0: Okay, Justin,
4: thank you,
0: your
4: Anna.
0: Word?
4: You look stunning this evening.
0: Oh, thank you. Your word is tourniquet.
4: Tourniquet. T-U-R-N... A-K-I-T.
0: So close, but no.
1: Turn a kite.
5: Yeah, you know what? That was probably the way I was.
1: I like that, Justin.
0: So close, but no. T-O-U-R-N-I-Q-U-E-T.
1: So Kelly could win head of household
0: right
1: here,
0: Kelly,
1: with this correct answer.
2: This
0: Kelly,
2: is going to be a trick one, I know.
0: If you get this word right, you are head of household. Tricky. Your word is coliseum.
2: Well, here's the thing. Is it one L or two?
1: I thought I missed my H in rhythm.
5: Don't look at me.
2: C-O-L. I-S-E-U-M.
0: Correct!
1: Oh!
0: Kelly! Kelly Raspberry, you have won your first head of household competition.
2: I thought she was going to ask me to spell diarrhea.
5: Kelly,
2: that one gets me every time.
1: You know what gets me? The word weird.
0: With an
1: I. I always have to guess it.
2: Well, it's I before E, except after C.
1: I know.
2: Oh, it sounds like A, but it's not.
1: It's not. That's the one always gets me. Weird.
0: I know. All right, Kelly, as head of household, which two house guests would you like to nominate for eviction? Not me, because I'm hosting. So
2: that means they have to leave the room?
1: No, you're just nominating.
0: You're
1: right
0: just
1: now.
0: Nominating them
6: to
0: for
6: kick
0: eviction.
6: Kick them out of the game. Or these are people you think are going to be good.
1: You think they're a threat?
2: They're going to be a threat.
1: Yeah.
0: Yes.
1: To your game.
2: Oh, that takes some of the sting out of
5: yeah,
2: it.
5: Right.
0: Yes.
5: Yeah.
0: Yes. Yeah. Yes.
5: Yeah. I'm a threat, Kelly.
2: Do you want to be?
5: I want to play, but I don't.
2: All right. My threats are. Audrey, I think you're a threat. So I mean that is a compliment.
6: Thank you, Kelly.
2: And I think Justin is always surprisingly good. I mean, I know you messed up on the spelling.
4: Kelly, I don't want to go up as a pawn this week.
2: Okay, JC.
4: Okay, perfect.
6: Wait, I could have fought myself?
0: Okay.
6: Wow. I didn't know I could
1: what?
6: Do that.
2: He doesn't want to.
0: All right, Kelly.
1: I don't want to, Kelly.
0: Okay, so Kelly, are you locking in Audrey and JC?
2: Yes.
0: Wow. All right, those are the nominees.
1: Just know this,
4: great
1: Kelly.
4: Choice,
1: you have created an enemy in me in this
2: I'm
1: game.
2: I'm sorry.
1: It's okay. That's
0: but
1: how the game works.
0: Kelly is our head of household. Okay, so now we're going to play the Power of Veto competition. This is going to be trivia.
2: Am I still in it?
0: Yes, you are.
2: Okay.
1: This is where you can backdoor somebody.
0: Yeah.
2: I don't know what that means.
1: That means you take me off and then you put in the guy you really want to get out.
6: Because then they don't have a chance to save themselves.
1: Yeah.
2: All right.
1: Good job, Kelly.
0: So this is how it's going to work. I'm going to read out a trivia question. Say your name if you know the answer. Okay. The first person to get two questions correct will win. If you say an answer and it's wrong, you're not allowed to just immediately say another answer.
1: Mm-hmm.
0: Does that make sense?
1: That makes sense.
0: Okay.
2: But say our name if we know it.
0: Say your name if you know it. Okay. Trivia question number one. Spider-Man Brand New Day surpassed $2 billion globally in just 19 days, making

0: making it the second fastest movie in history to reach that milestone behind which movie?
1: Audrey.
0: Oh. I heard.
2: Is it Avengers Endgame?
0: It is Avengers Endgame. Yay! All right, Kelly, you just need one more correct answer to win. Who performed at the Super Bowl halftime?
3: You're not in.
0: Justin, go ahead and guess.
4: Wait.
0: No, everybody's playing.
3: Oh, everybody's playing.
4: Okay. Oh, we're
3: I thought
4: on.
3: It was okay. Just us.
0: Go ahead and guess. I didn't even finish reading the question.
2: Oh, you got an answer.
5: No, you got an answer.
4: Bad Bunny.
0: Incorrect. Who performed at the Super Bowl halftime show in 2024?
2: Oh.
4: Justin.
5: Big Al.
2: He's already out.
3: Big Al.
5: Kendrick Lamar?
0: Incorrect.
3: JC.
0: Yes, JC?
3: Was that Dr. Dre?
0: No.
1: Damn. Audrey.
0: Yes, Audrey?
6: Rihanna?
0: No.
6: Oh, my gosh. Oh,
2: hell, wait, what did you say?
5: Kendrick Lamar.
0: Kendrick?
2: Okay, so was this the one where they were in L.A. with, like, the crip walking Snoop Dogg? You did that one? So, let's see. It was Kendrick Lamar. Before Kendrick Lamar was... Who?
5: 2024.
1: Can you open it up to everyone again?
0: Yeah, everybody's open again.
1: Okay.
5: I think it...
2: Gosh, the
1: that
2: silence.
1: Didn't help.
2: Can you hint?
0: Yes, Usher. Justin. Usher. It was Usher.
3: I didn't want to guess wrong.
1: I don't even remember
5: Usher.
1: That.
5: That's so right. He was on roller skate.
4: Yeah. Usher, babe.
3: That was a good one.
0: Yeah, it was
2: totally
0: Usher.
2: I forgot.
0: Okay, yeah, Kelly has one and Justin has one. All right, up next. What is the capital of Canada?
1: Audrey.
0: Yes, Audrey.
1: Montreal?
0: No.
3: JC. Ottawa.
0: Correct.
3: Yes.
4: Wow.
0: All right. Next question. The Kardashians have undeniably built an empire from reality TV and Shaper and everything in between. Keeping Up with the Kardashians premiered in what year?
3: JC.
0: I heard Audrey.
1: 2009.
0: Incorrect.
4: Justin.
3: JC.
0: Yes, Justin.
4: 2008.
0: Incorrect.
3: JC.
0: Yeah.
3: 2007.
0: Correct. JC.
2: So you got two.
0: You have won the power of veto.
4: Let's go.
2: There you go.
0: JC, do you want to use the power of veto?
2: Can he take himself out?
3: Yeah. I choose to use the power of veto on myself. Kelly, you now have to choose somebody to replace me.
2: And because I thought you
0: did.
4: Yeah, no,
0: you
4: do. Power, though.
0: So your options are Big Al or Justin.
2: This Justin one really doesn't want to.
1: He's going to be a threat,
4: Kelly. I'm on your side, Kelly.
1: You want to take out people that could beat you.
2: I know, but Justin, looks how Kelly, sad he
1: I
2: is.
1: I don't want to be on the block.
4: Kelly, I will take you to the final two.
2: Okay.
1: I don't want
2: Big Al, I'm sorry. Justin really doesn't want to be
5: it's
2: here.
5: Okay.
0: Our new nominees are Audrey and Big Al.
5: Okay.
0: So now we have the eviction ceremony. So JC and Justin, as the household guests, you will cast your vote to evict. In the event of a tie, Kelly, you will break the tiebreaker.
2: Okay.
0: JC, between Audrey and Big Al, who do you vote to evict?
1: Do I not get to do a speech or anything?
0: No, because I think we're running out of time.
3: I sadly choose to evict Audrey.
1: I'm about to
3: It's because you're a threat.
1: No, it's not.
0: A threat to the game.
1: I didn't even get a single trip.
3: I used to be in a band with a man. So kind of am.
1: Al hasn't said one word this whole game.
5: Right. not a threat. I'm a silent threat.
0: Justin, between Audrey and Big Al, who do you vote to evict from the Big Brother game?
4: You look stunning this evening.
0: Thank you so much.
4: Kelly, who do you think we should get out?
0: No, you can't. You can't. You can't. That doesn't happen. That doesn't happen.
4: I sadly vote to evict Big Al.
3: Oh, that means Kelly Raspberry.
2: It's up to me.
0: All right, Kelly, as head of household, you must break the tie. Who would you vote to evict?
2: Audrey really feels bad, and you know her feelings will be hurt. She's new, and Al doesn't care.
5: Yeah.
2: So goodbye, Al.
5: Bye.
0: Goodbye. Wow. You have been evicted from the Kid Paddock Morning Show.
2: We still don't understand how this game works. You know what? I somehow won.
0: Yay, Kelly!
2: I don't even know how that happened.
3: The winner of this gets a day off, paid leave.
4: Oh,
0: wow.
4: Yeah.
5: Oh,
2: that's me.
5: Oh, but I didn't win.
2: I don't know who won.
3: I'm kidding.
0: Well, that was fun.
3: Round.
1: Oh, we only do one round?
0: It was just one round. It was one game of Big Brother.
5: Oh, that's okay. Oh.
4: And then tune in next week.
0: If we were to do this over and over, we'd be like 30 minutes.
3: No, that's crazy. We might continue this maybe. If you like it, Kid Nation, let us know at 800-543-3548. Should we continue and do it again next week on Big Brother. Coming up next, we want to know what's happening in your life. It's Friday, and we want to smile headed into the weekend. So call us up at 800-543-3548 for Feel Good Friday.
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0: Traffic One Traffic Center taking a final look this morning. Traffic moving smoothly. We are all clear. No accidents, no major congestion to report right now. 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
0: I'm Kelly Bennett for Super Talk Mississippi News, brought to you by Mama Justice. If you've been injured and need legal representation, call Mama Justice for a free consultation at 662-883-6262. A former Mississippi State and Jackson State football player is facing a capital murder charge in Texas. According to law enforcement, the manager of an apartment complex in Austin was serving an eviction notice when they discovered the bodies of two gunshot victims. They were later identified as Anisha Thacker and LaMonica Webb. The case was initially treated as a murder-suicide, but Michael Robinson Jr. was later determined to be a person of interest. He claims he had gone to the apartment after responding to an online ad for sex that the women pulled guns on him before he opened fire.
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2: Hi, I'm

0: 40 treatment centers around the country. I was on the brink of death when my mother dropped me off over here at the Home of Grace, expecting me to die, but God had another plan. This time it was different. I've now been sober almost 28 years, and I lead the Baco Foundation, which helps other people.
1: Todd's story, along with many other heroes in the book, shows how the worst thing to ever happen to us can make us hope givers. 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
2: Oxford police responded to a suspected overdose involving a 22-year-old Thursday morning. The case is not connected to the two student deaths already under investigation. Fox's Madison Scarpino is in Oxford.
3: It comes as two local vape shop workers are now facing federal drug charges. Investigators traced one of the two young men who died's bank records to the store where they worked. They were busted for allegedly selling synthetic kratom products. We exclusively spoke to U.S. Attorney for the Northern District of Mississippi, Scott Leary. He says these synthetic substances are dangerous, they're killing people, and they've already seized thousands of kratom-derived products in this area as a direct result of this investigation. The U.S. Attorney says these products have ingredients that the DEA is classifying as Schedule 1 substances. He says they're cracking down on this. He will prosecute anyone selling this stuff.
2: The latest overdose victim has been treated and is expected to be okay.
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9: Hi, Andy.
10: Hi, JC.
9: I want to hear all about your Feel Good Friday. What's going on in your life, sir?
10: Well, my 12-year-old daughter, she had appendicitis yesterday, so we had to take her to ER, and procedure went good, and we got home a little after midnight last night, and she's doing good today.
11: Good! Oh,
12: man, that's scary, though.
9: I know.
12: Yeah.
9: And I know a lot of us parents go like, oh, they'll be all right.
10: I know. And of course, we ignored it for a couple days, and she's like, no, something's going on. So she's the smart one of the family.
9: She's the smart one.
11: What are the symptoms of appendicitis? I don't know.
9: Pain. Stomach pain, right?
11: Yeah. Oh.
10: Yeah, just pain and her just cramping.
11: Okay. Oh.
9: And what's your daughter's name, who you claim is the smartest one in your family?
10: Monroe.
9: Well, tell Monroe she to heal up, and we're going to be thinking about her. Andy, thank you for sharing your Feel Good Friday, sir.
10: Of course. All right. Take it easy.
9: Have a great Friday.
13: Y'all remember when my stomach was cramping?
9: Yeah.
13: It's not anymore.
9: It was just gas.
12: Oh, good.
14: We forgot to ask.
12: Yeah.
14: Sorry.
13: Y'all kept on telling me to go to the doctor, and I did.
12: Because
13: I didn't have to.
12: Finally pooped.
13: Yeah.
9: I was like, I finally heard something. I was like, who brought in a trumpet? No, it was just to get better.
13: Good morning.
9: What's going on, Robert?
15: Hey, how's it going, guys?
11: Hey, man.

0: your Feel Good Friday?
1: Oh, man, you have no idea. You know, my wife started a small business in March, and it was so slow, and you know, we're trying to get our name out there. And with, you know, first of all, I want to say thank God. So many prayers and so many no's until we can finally get our yes. Our business is booming. As a matter of fact, it's so good now that we're having to tell some of the people that are just now getting onto the our bandwagon, I guess you can say. We're saying, hey, we're booked. I'm sorry.
2: That's awesome.
1: You know, maybe you can catch it some other time. So really, within that short amount of time, you know, God is good. And he blessed us. And we're just so proud. And yeah, never give up. And always keep an eye on the prize. And, you know, God is good.
0: Well, Robert, you've been on the phone, but you got to tell us what your business is. What do you guys do?
1: We do fresh squeezed lemonades and then dirty sodas, and she also has a business.
0: Okay. So deliciousness. And what's the name of your company?
1: Citrus Plug.
0: Citrus Plug. Yeah. Robert's our citrus. We got a citrus plug.
3: Oh, yeah. Finally.
0: We got one. We got it right there. Well, Robert, congratulations to you and your wife, man. Love that citrus plug right there. Life handed you lemons.
4: You made some lemonade.
0: Have a great day, man. What's up, Andrew?
5: What's going on, man?
0: Chilling. What's your Feel Good Friday, Andrew?
5: Man, got a potential hot date this weekend.
3: Yeah.
4: Potential hot date.
0: Yeah, you could tell he switched up into like, yeah.
2: What are you going to do on this date?
3: Potentially.
5: Yes. It's a long time friend from high school. I'm going to take her out to get some food.
4: There you go.
0: Ready,
5: man.
0: See, now, don't be nervous. You don't sound nervous at all, Andrew. You actually sound very cool, calm, collected.
3: Yeah, talk like this on the date.
0: Yeah, you're going to be all right.
4: Good luck, buddy.
0: Hey, let us know how the date goes, Andrew.
5: Oh, yeah, most definitely. I'll get back to contact y'all. Appreciate y'all.
4: Later, man.
0: We appreciate you, bro.
6: And it's the beginning of something beautiful.
0: That's right. Yeah. And if you need anything, Al's got a 3-pack.
4: Oh, wow.
3: Unopened.
0: Somebody's got to use it. Hi, Samantha.
7: Hi.
0: What's your Feel Good Friday?
7: Both of my boys were invited to go on the Level 5 field trip again this year for scoring Level 5 on their state test at school last year. And this is the fourth year in a row.
3: Wow.
2: You got some smart kids.
0: You got Level 5 kids 4 years in a row. What's your secret to having smart kids?
7: I don't have a secret.
6: It is what it is.
0: They're just born
7: that
0: way.
7: They do that on their own.
0: What's their names?
7: Completely on their own. Their names are Bentley and Brantley.
0: Congratulations on being Level 5 and getting to go on that field trip again. And Samantha, thank you for sharing.
7: Thank you.
0: Have a wonderful Friday.
3: 4 years in a row.
0: Dang, that's pretty good.
4: That's smart.
0: Big Al Mack, you got a Feel Good Friday for us?
4: Yes, I bought Charlie a dress for picture day, and she loved it.
0: She liked it?
4: Yeah.
0: What is it?
4: She loved it. It's, well, I don't know. It's a dress.
3: don't ask a man to dress.
0: Flowers on it?
4: Got that Academy.
3: Is
4: I don't know.
3: Is it kind of like what you wear?
4: No.
0: Is it from Kuiu?
4: No, it's from Academy.
0: Okay. Kelly Raspberry, what's your Feel Good Friday?
6: Well, you know, JC, I'm coming to see Chloe for the first time. She's playing soccer, you know.
4: Yeah.
6: Heaven's dropping. The heavens don't open up.
0: Yeah, the weather permits. Well, yeah, barring some rain, Kelly Raspberry is going to be at my daughter's soccer game this weekend.
4: Don't get into an argument with the referees, Kelly.
0: No, she doesn't.
6: I won't. I never argue with the ref.
0: I did get into an argument with a dad a couple weekends ago.
3: Oh,
4: really? Did you kick him in the throat?
0: Well, he said you guys are
4: what?
0: Itching, but with a B.
3: Oh.
0: And I was like, whoa, sir.
4: Yeah.
0: So then. Yeah, so get ready for that, Kelly.
2: Oh.
6: I'm going to see that ugly side of you coming out.
0: You're going to see soccer dad, JC. what's going on, Anna? What's your Feel Good Friday?
8: I mean, it's been a really good week. You know, just to be honest, to finally tell you guys about the pregnancy has been great. I would say currently I was just telling Kelly, I'm feeling good because I'm looking for a pregnancy pillow.
0: Oh. To put your leg over and stuff?
8: Yes, because I'm a stomach sleeper, and I've been training myself to sleep on my side, which has been a very hard thing to do. But they make special pillows for you to be able to sleep comfortably.
3: I am so mad right now. I used to have one.
0: A pregnancy pillow?
3: Yes, because I'm a side sleeper.
4: You're optimistic.
6: No, it's good for your back. You have one. Because it keeps your legs slumber right
3: in. But I got rid of it, or I would have given it to you.
8: I appreciate that. I would not have taken a used pillow.
2: Yeah, you need a new one.
4: I had one back in high school.
0: Wow. The pregnant girl. part-time Justin, what's your Feel Good
2: my
0: Friday?
2: My 100-pound golden retriever's wash, and so is my toy poodle, so I'm going to spend the weekend cuddling with them on the couch, and they smell good.
3: Aww. Mm-hmm.
0: Audrey, your Feel Good Friday?
3: I'm about to be so much hotter, because I'm about to go right from here to my surgery.

0: Goes well.
1: Oh my goodness.
2: If you didn't hear, she's having her under eye bags removed.
3: Yes, under eye surgery.
4: Which, honestly, I didn't even notice ever.
3: Oh, come on.
5: Good luck.
3: But thank you.
4: So Audrey's going to be wearing sunglasses all of next week, so get ready.
3: I'm going to be beat up, and I can't wait.
4: Did you get the funny ones that you were showing me?
3: No, I'm still shopping right now.
4: Okay, you still looking for them?
2: Maybe we should all wear our sunglasses in support.
3: That would be so fun.
4: My feel-good Friday is I have a call this weekend with my family from Mexico. So my grandma, grandpa, all my cousins, aunts, uncles, and then my father, my biological father in France, we're getting together and finalizing them coming out to my house for Christmas this year.
3: Oh! Yes.
4: And then we're getting together so that we could buy our tickets from my house so that we can go down to Mexico for New Year's.
5: Gosh.
4: Oh,
5: that's a lot of travel.
4: So that we can spend New Year's
2: big plan
4: in Mexico. Yeah. It is, not saying it out loud sounds like a lot.
6: It'll be fun.
4: It sounds like a lot of traveling.
5: It is.
4: It's going to be a lot of people, a lot of traveling, a lot of love. But it's my first time getting to spend Christmas with my bio dad side of the family, which is really cool. And this morning, the Kid Craddock Morning Show is sponsored by Legacy Box.
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2: I'm Kelly Bennett for Super Talk Mississippi News. The city of Port Gibson will be under a curfew following tonight's homecoming festivities. A homecoming high school football game between Port Gibson and Hazelhurst will kick off at 7 p.m. Before that, the city will host a parade in the downtown area at 1 p.m. There'll be a heightened law enforcement presence at both events. The curfew will begin at 10:30. Once that's in effect, no activities or gatherings will be allowed within city limits. Police didn't provide a reason for the curfew, but it's worth noting that Claiborne County Deputy Terrian Bailey was shot and killed over Labor Day weekend trying to control a crowd in nearby Hermanville. At this time, 12 people are facing charges in connection with Bailey's death.
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1: Job creation cooled in September, but more people were looking for work. Fox's Jenny Casola has more.
2: The unemployment rate rose to 4.2% last month. The number of new jobs created cooled to 29,000 after a rebound in August. And revisions to July and August show 60,000 fewer jobs created than previously reported. Economist Steve Moore was hoping for stronger job growth, but he sees a positive trend.
3: There has been a realignment of the economy over the last year and a half or so, and that's been a big decline in government employment and a nice bump up in private sector employment.
1: NFIB Mississippi Director Leah Long says small business owners are thinking twice before adding workers. They need enough people to meet customer needs, but they also have to make sure they can afford to add more people to the payroll.
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0: 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If you've been injured and need legal representation, call Mama Justice for a free consultation at 662-883-6262. A fugitive who was wanted for a murder in Alabama has been arrested in Mississippi. Deputies with the Perry County Sheriff's Office received a tip that a suspicious man had moved into a home in the Buck Creek community in September. The caller believed the man was using an alias and possibly hiding to avoid arrest. The 68-year-old Comber McWaters fled into a wooded area and disappeared when deputies went to the home to investigate, but Sheriff Garner saw him come out of the woods and walk onto a private drive near his mother's home later that night. McWaters, who was armed with two knives, became aggressive. The two struggled, and McWaters was taken into custody.
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0: A 22-year-old survived an overdose in Oxford Thursday morning. While the case isn't connected to the two Ole Miss student deaths already under investigation, police did confirm the overdose involved synthetic kratom. Oxford Police Chief Jeff McCutcheon is encouraging residents to avoid anything they don't have a prescription for.
3: We've had a strong stance on this in this community for Oxford and Lafayette County since 2019. We saw the data. We saw our students. We saw high school students that were having issues with this early on. We provided our mayor and board with the information. They led the front on this to be able to ban this from our stores, from possession to distribution to manufacturing. We really ran a one-stop shop to get this out. The reality is there's a lot of people that care more about profit than they do taking care of their community, and we have to continue to stay on top of that.
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1: I'm Kelly Bennett for Super Talk Mississippi News. Monday is the last day to register to vote in the November midterms. You can register by mail or at your local circuit clerk's office. Absentee voting is already underway and continues through October 31st. Secretary of State Michael Watson is reminding voters that there are some changes.
2: You're going to walk in, you're going to request your ballot with your clerk there. 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
1: The clerks were behind that change.
2: What we saw several times, and more times than should have happened, was, you know, someone maybe forget to sign a call

0: flap completely. Their vote would have been tossed out. And they made the effort to come in and vote, and just because of a simple technicality, that vote did not count.
1: For a full rundown of election information, log on to supertalk.fm.
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1: 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Founder and director Mike Marsh says they're looking forward to a beautiful spring event.
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1: 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I'm Caleb Saylor. Manufacturing company Janus Organization is setting up shop in the Mississippi Delta with a $2.1 million investment. The company plans to create 13 new jobs in Greenwood that will go toward building gasifiers designed to treat specialty waste streams. Gasifiers are high-tech chemical ovens that turn solid waste or biomass into clean-burning gas instead of just burning it to ash. The company's project is expected to be completed next year. A man is behind bars for allegedly setting a mobile home on fire. The state fire marshal's office and Panola County deputies arrested Arthur Strong earlier this week. He is said to have burned the home on Eureka Road in Batesville and reportedly caused $30,000 in damages. This hour of Super Talk News is brought to you by Mama Justice. 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
2: 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I'm Caleb Saylor. 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
3: If you bring in a new piece of equipment in your industry and you don't have the employee that knows how to work it, well, that's where the community college will step in and say, hey, we'll come in and we'll train those workers for you.
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6: It's time to plant seeds for perennial flowers. Now, I tell you this because all those other things will fade away, but the perennials that you grow will be with you at least a few years and maybe a lot longer than that.
2: She breaks down each step you need to take to make the perennial flowers come to life.
6: We're going to build the bed right away because we'd love for the bed to mellow a little bit. It's never going to mellow as long as we'd like, but we're going to build the bed and then make sure that you've got some of these seeds on your list. The Calliopsis is, I love Coreopsis, but if you don't have Calliopsis, you're missing a really good opportunity for a pretty flower that's easy to grow in the sun.
2: Be sure to keep up with all the latest news, sports, and politics in Mississippi by heading on over to supertalk.fm. 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
1: 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As Amazon continues to grow its Mississippi footprint, the tech giant has announced a new way for its U.S. workers to save money on groceries. Fox's Tanya J. Powers.
2: 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The discount includes perishables as well as diapers, baby formula, cleaning supplies, pet food, and toiletries.
1: A ransomware attack in Vicksburg has left some online government services unavailable. Mayor Willis Thompson says emergency services remain operational, but utility payments are offline. There will be no late fees or utility shutoffs as the investigation continues.
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3: Hi, I'm Jacob D'Angelo, and when I was in high school, my classmates and I lost somebody that was very important to us. 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

0: this weekend. 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
1: In the Traffic One Traffic Center, I'm Kyle Curley in Biloxi. Look for delays. Highway 90 eastbound and westbound. An accident there at Benacki has lane closures both directions. Elsewhere, things looking pretty good. 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
1: In the Traffic One Traffic Center, I'm Kyle Curley. Biloxi cleared an accident on Highway 90 eastbound. Left lane is closed there just before I-110. That accident is at Benacky. Look for delays westbound as well. In Jackson County, an accident pulled over to the right shoulder westbound on I-10, just right at exit 61. Expect delays. Want to be a sponsor of Ole Miss Sports? It's pretty simple. Just call us at 228-388-2001. That's 228-388-2001. 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
3: 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I'm Caleb Saylor. Manufacturing company Janus Organization is setting up shop in the Mississippi Delta with a $2.1 million investment. The company plans to create 13 new jobs in Greenwood that will go toward building gasifiers designed to treat specialty waste streams. Gasifiers are high-tech chemical ovens that turn solid waste or biomass into clean-burning gas instead of just burning it to ash. The company's project is expected to be completed next year. A man is behind bars for allegedly setting a mobile home on fire. The state fire marshal's office and Panola County deputies arrested Arthur Strong earlier this week. He is said to have burned the home on Eureka Road in Batesville and reportedly caused $30,000 in damages. This hour of Super Talk News is brought to you by Mama Justice. 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
2: As things stand, Entergy Mississippi is the state's largest employer in the energy sector. 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
2: And the Traffic One Traffic Center. I'm Kyle Curley. Gulfport officials are working an accident. 8th Avenue, 29th Street. That's 8th Avenue and 29th Street. In Jackson County, still seeing heavy delays due to the accident at exit 61. That accident is on the right shoulder, westbound I-10. When the humidity outside simply won't quit, you can keep your home dry and comfortable with Keith's Heating and Air. 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
2: 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And the Traffic One Traffic Center, I'm Kyle Curley. Gulfport officials are working an accident, 8th Avenue, 29th Street. That's 8th Avenue and 29th Street. In Jackson County, still seeing heavy delays due to the accident at exit 61. That accident is on the right shoulder, westbound I-10. When the humidity outside simply won't quit, you can keep your home dry and comfortable with Keith's Heating and Air. 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
4: 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I'm Caleb Saylor. 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
4: Officials in Mississippi plan to strengthen the relationships across various advanced manufacturing sectors. 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
4: 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Now, I tell you this because all those other things will fade away, but the perennials that you grow will be with you at least a few years and maybe a lot longer than that.
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4: We're going to build the bed right away because we'd love for the bed to mellow a little bit. It's never going to mellow as long as we'd like, but we're going to build the bed and then make sure that you've got some of these seeds on your list. The Calliopsis is, I love Coreopsis, but if you don't have Calliopsis, you're missing a really good opportunity for a pretty flower that's easy to grow in the sun.
3: Be sure to keep up with all the latest news, sports, and politics in Mississippi by heading on over to supertalk.fm. Reporting for Supertalk News, I'm Caleb Saylors.
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2: In the Traffic One Traffic Center, I'm Kyle Curley. Now we have an accident westbound I-10 in Jackson County. Right lane is blocked just past exit 69. Look for delays. That's I-10 westbound Jackson County past exit 69. Want to be a sponsor of Ole Miss Sports? It's pretty simple. Just call us at 228-388-2001. That's 228-388-2001. 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In the Traffic One Traffic Center, I'm Kyle Curley.
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1: In the Traffic One Traffic Center, I'm Kyle Curley in Jackson County. Still dealing with the accident there just past exit 69, I-10 westbound. Expect delays. That's I-10 westbound. An accident just past exit 69. Otherwise, no other major problem. 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
2: Super Talk News, I'm JT Mitchell. The investigation continues into the passing of two Ole Miss students. As of now, investigators believe the deaths of Robert Strang and Aiden Hamilton could be connected to a synthetic kratom product found at both sites. Two people who worked at convenience stores where the product was sold have been arrested. DPS Commissioner Sean Tindall gives an update.
3: We're still waiting on the toxicology reports and autopsy report to be completed. Unfortunately, those families are still very much grieving, but the message ought to be clear to stay away from this stuff.
2: Audio courtesy of Fox, Oxford Police responded to another apparent overdose on Thursday morning where a similar product was found.

0: The unidentified 22-year-old in that incident was revived and is expected to make a full recovery. This hour of Supertalk News is brought to you by Mama Justice. 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
0: With the sports update, both Ole Miss and Southern Miss will be off this weekend. The big game is in Starkville, where number 16 Mississippi State will host number 7 Alabama. Both teams' quarterbacks, Kamario Taylor and Keelon Russell, are currently in the Heisman conversation. The game kicks off tomorrow at 11 a.m. and will be broadcast on ABC and participating Supertalk Mississippi stations. Over in high school, we did have some games last night due to a concern over rain. Some of those scores, D'Iberville 45, West Harrison 7. Gulfport beat the brakes off Ocean Springs 42-3. Houston 21, Amory 20. Shannon 38, Pontotoc 35. A barn burner in Macomb as Poplarville won 49-48 in overtime. That being said, big slate of high school games tonight. Check out all the scores by going to supertalk.fm. I'm JT Mitchell.
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3: Yeah. I just stop what I'm doing.
4: I just listen to it.
5: You got what I need.
6: Let's get into it, man. Happy to be here. I wanted to send a shout out. I forgot the dude's name, but he sent me a DM talking about drinks to try for like energy drinks. Mm-hmm. And I tried it yesterday. I tried it's the black can, the bucked up.
7: Oh, yeah.
6: And it was the Miami flavor.
7: Mm-hmm. What does Miami taste like?
6: I don't know. It looks like good is what it tastes like. It tastes good. It was okay. Delicious. 300 milligrams of the caffeine.
3: Oh, yeah.
6: It had me on that treadmill. Zoom! It felt great. Damn. It was delicious. So thank you for the recommendation. Listen, man, we have a ton to get to today. We're going to kick things off with a couple that's pissing off our producer, Matt. Shocker.
7: Yeah.
6: I feel like Matt's always mad about something.
7: I have been more angrier lately.
3: Oh, my gosh.
7: I need to up my meds a little bit.
6: Therapy.
7: Yeah, you know.
6: Listen, there's a couple going viral because they asked everyone that attends their wedding to not post pictures of them on social media. And Matt, for some reason, is bothered by this couple that he does not know.
3: Oh, my gosh.
6: We're going to talk all about it next inside Real Talk. Hang out with us.

0: there's a couple going viral because every guest that they invited to their wedding, they don't want them to post about the wedding. Matt, for some reason, does not like this. Talk to me.
1: I just think it's stupid. I think you spend so much money to attend a wedding, to provide the gift, especially if the wedding's like out of town, like Serena's. So here is the thing they posted. There's a picture of what the bride and groom put out there in their wedding when people are walking in. It said, the bride and groom have asked not to be posted. No photos, no videos, no stories, no sharing of the bride and groom on WhatsApp, Facebook, or Instagram. You're welcome to capture every moment and post pictures and videos of yourselves, but nothing with the bride and groom. Allow them to post first. Yeah. And I just think that's ridiculous.
0: No. It's fair. It's theirs.
1: Yeah.
0: They're literally saying post anything that you want. You could say that you are here. Just don't post the actual bride and groom because they want to be the first to post their day.
1: But what if paid for it all? What if you're like best friends with the groom and you like take a selfie with you and him? You can't post your boy?
0: This is another thing of being selfish. It's not your day, man.
2: Yes.
1: I think it's the bride and groom being selfish. People went out of their way to attend your wedding.
2: It's their day, though. You don't agree with it, I would just, I would still follow the rules because, again, it's their wedding, their day, and there's so much stress that happens in a wedding. I wouldn't want to add on
0: and
2: to that.
0: The people that follow you don't care about you posting your picture with Jeff.
1: Exactly. So why does the bride and groom care?
0: So why is it, what do you mean? God, because it's their thing. So like, let us do it first. We know you're going to post and do whatever. It's our day. Respect it because your followers don't really care anyway.
2: She doesn't want you posting a picture of her and she has like a double chin in the photo.
3: That's true.
2: Yeah.
3: If I ever have another baby, I'm never inviting Matt to the hospital.
0: Why?
3: Imagine he'll take a picture of the baby and post it.
0: Yeah. Just covered in placenta and blood. Because he somehow smuggled his way into the room.
3: Yeah, I'm like, yeah.
1: I better be in the room if I'm coming to that.
2: And he would kiss your baby.
3: Yeah.
1: I would. You
0: Matt
1: have to
0: kisses
1: kiss
0: strange babies. I know that sounds like island behavior, but
1: no, it's not like that.
0: It's so weird. It's so weird.
1: It's just a blessing.
0: Let's talk to it. It's not your blessing.
1: Oh no,
0: it's their blessing. We'll talk to Tiffany and we'll see whose side she's on. Ours or Matt's? Is this couple doing too much or is Matt low-key just being selfish?
4: Let's go.

0: All right, we got Tiffany on the line. I really want to get your thoughts on this situation. There's a couple going viral because they asked very nicely, I think, for the people that they invited to their wedding to not post any pictures of the bride and groom. They said, feel free to document everything, post yourselves. It's all good. We just ask that you don't post the bride and the groom until they post first.
1: Ridiculous.
0: No, it's their day.
1: It's being controlling.
0: It's their, Matt has an issue with control.
1: Yes.
0: 1,000%. It doesn't matter who it is, what it is. He doesn't like to be told, don't do something.
1: I'm too punk rock.
2: Oh, my God.
0: That's what it is. Tiffany, what's it sound like to you?
3: I don't know. I think it's a little overboard. I mean, I would understand if they said, like, no pictures until, like, after the wedding or, like, until we post it. But no pictures at all, I think it's a little extreme. Like, wouldn't you want your guests to post those memories of one of your biggest days of your life?
4: So I have a friend who had the, like, the no pictures for the wedding. But this is why I would never do that. Because so she did that, and her photographer lost all the footage of her wedding.
0: Damn.
4: So she has, like, nothing from her wedding.
1: That's karma. It never happened.
3: And things happen, you know. It's unfortunate that that happened. But, I mean, for example, that's a prime example. I mean, that's a backup plan in case you do lose all your photos.
5: If it's their day, you kind of gotta respect that, right? Like, if they have a dress code and you know, they say, you know, no kids allowed, you respect it. So why not respect this?
3: That's not a dress code. That's a rule, too.
0: Radio. Curious to see what my parents feel about this, man. There's a woman being called out for basically crawling into a school bus to pull her daughter out of it.
1: What?
0: Oh, after God. Being trapped in there for an hour. But some people are against her. I'll share the whole story with you next. We'll see what you think.

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1: 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Just

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0: All right, so there's a California school bus situation that's got a lot of backlash online. Students were reportedly stuck on the bus for about an hour. So according to reports, the driver pulled over after students became rowdy. Things escalated when one worried mother reportedly arrived looking for her daughter. She allegedly broke a bus window, climbed inside, and confronted the driver. And she was even arrested on suspicion of vandalism.
1: Oh, my God.
0: But some people are saying, like, I mean, look, you're holding my kid captive, basically.
1: Yeah. Hostage. Uh-huh.
0: Give me my kid back. So she did what she needed to do as a mom. And now everyone's kind of back and forth on it. Who's right? Who's wrong?
2: This actually happened to me when I was, like, I think I was in seventh grade.
0: Real quick. Just to throw in there, it says the school district says that the driver actually followed proper procedures.
3: Oh, wow.
2: Well, I was going to say, in seventh grade, when I was taking the bus to school, I think we were coming home, but our bus was bad. Like, it was a very bad bus. And she pulled over, and we were there probably, for an hour. And this was during summer. And so, I mean, it was very hot.
1: Yeah.
2: And, I mean, I think we learned our lesson.
1: Like, and your dad didn't try to break it? I can see Danny busting the window.
2: They probably didn't know. I don't think I told them.
3: Yeah, there's That's no AC in there.
1: I would break into the bus. You can't. That's literally kidnapping. You can't hold kids hostage against their will.
2: But I feel like if you know where the bus is at, and then I don't know, because you know, if they are being bad on the bus, that could be distracting to the driver as well, and you're endangering all the other kids.
0: I guess, but my thing is, we're pulled over. So if I come knock on the door and I'm like, "Hey, I'm here for my kid. Give me my kid."
1: Yeah, exactly. Let him out.
0: What right do you have to keep my kid?
2: But I guess, how do you know that that's the parent?
3: That's true too.
0: The kid.
1: Oh, that's a good point.
0: I guess, but
1: I mean, the kid's gonna say that's my parent.
0: Yeah, the kid would be like, "Who the f- that?"
1: Yeah.
0: Like, the kid would tell you. I would think. I don't know, man. Shoot me a DM on Instagram at Tino Cochino. You heard the situation. Share your thoughts. What would you do?
4: Tino Radio.
0: If you're looking for some things to do, I might be coming to your city soon, man. I'm on two different. I don't want to necessarily. I'm on Carlos Mencia's tour, and then I'm doing spot dates with Michael Yo.
3: Oh,
0: but
3: nice.
0: We're all over the place. So I just want to shout some of them out, so that way if we're in your area, you can slide through.

0: beautiful.
1: So I've been having a blast on the road, man, doing this comedy thing. I have so much fun. I have one more date for my personal Love Bomb comedy tour, which is December 26th. We have two shows in Palm Springs. Hopefully you can come out. That's going to be fun if you're in the Palm Springs area. But I'm all over the place with Carlos Mencia and with Michael Yo. So I just want to shout out some dates because I know we have a lot of people that listen all over the country. If we're in your area, I would love to see you. Coming up October 8th, going to be with Michael Yo at Laugh Out Loud Comedy Club in San Antonio. And then October 9th through the 11th will be in Addison, Texas at the Addison Improv right there in the Dallas area. That's going to be a vibe. And then I've got the La Jolla Comedy Store. Ooh. Legendary.
2: Oh, yeah.
3: Beautiful.
1: With Michael Yo, October 16th, 17th, 18th. And then taking it to Florida with Carlos Mencia at the Palm Beach Improv. It's brand new. It looks beautiful. I cannot wait to be out there. And then October 23rd, 24th, Fort Lauderdale, Florida. We got Phoenix, Arizona coming up November 6th, 7th, to 8th with Mencia at Stand Up Live. And just more dates coming, man. And we're planning for my 2027 tour, which I cannot wait. That's what I've been doing. I'm doing all the new material for my tour on the road with them. Because if I fail, they don't care. The people are there for the headliner, not me.
2: That's right. Yeah. So,
1: I've been getting my stuff together, but I'm excited, man. I'm just having fun.
0: Are you going to have like some big like wrap-up party?
1: I don't know.
3: Well, that's a good idea.
1: To be honest.
3: What do you call on the next tour? Can you
1: I haven't announced it yet. I've got to hold
3: that.
1: Here's the funny thing. We talked about this before. When I did the Love Bomb thing, I was all excited to do it because I was called a Love Bomber in my last relationship. Yeah. And like the artwork that I did was me and my old tuxedo for my wedding. And it was all messed up. Like I've been through a whole lot. And I was so excited about it. And then when this one guy came up to me in Colorado Springs, he was like, bro, I thought you were a magician when I first saw it.
2: Oh, my God.
1: And I was like, oh, okay. So no one really thought about it as seriously as I did. So
3: maybe just that guy.
1: I have a whole theme for it that I'm excited about, but I don't want to talk about it yet.
2: What about the Gaslighter tour?
1: But we're getting there. I'm done with all that.
2: Oh.
4: Coming up next.
1: Something I'm not sure you're going to want to check out, but they brought it back. Wendy's. This was banned. It's the T-Rex burger.
0: I don't even know what that is.
2: Man, oh my God.
1: 9 beef patties, but you have to eat it in 9 minutes. Let's talk more about the beef next.

0: So there is a $29.99 challenge.
1: Oh, my God.
0: Yeah, yeah, yeah, that Wendy's has. All right, now listen. It comes with fries, a drink, and I Survived a T-Rex Burger T-shirt.
2: Ooh. Oh, gosh.
3: That's pretty cool.
0: Now, this is only available at one single restaurant because it's been banned, but...

0: location in Edmond, Oklahoma.
1: Ooh.
0: Has brought it back.
1: That tracks.
0: Bro, it is 9 beef patties, and these look thick, and you have to eat it in 9 minutes.
1: Oh my, with the cheese.
2: Oh my gosh, that doesn't even look doable. Oh my God.
0: Bro, I hate
1: these. Could you do it protein style?
0: I hate these food competitions where they show everyone just devouring food and eating it so fast. It looks so disgusting. And then they all throw up after.
2: Yeah. That would probably hurt my tummy and my chest.
1: And your heart.
0: It seems so disgusting to me. I mean, that's just.
3: Wait.
0: So huge.
3: Finish the burger or the whole meal?
0: It doesn't say. I would assume you have to do the whole meal, right?
3: Oh, my God.
2: That's crazy.
3: You do a Diet Coke, right?
0: There's a steak restaurant. I forget. I think it's in Amarillo, Texas, maybe, or somewhere around there, where it's a huge, like, I forget how many ounces, like, just the craziest thing. You have to eat the whole thing, the steak, the salad, the potato, the whatever, but if you eat it all, it's free, and then they put you on the Wall of Fame.
2: Oh my God. I've seen
1: stuff like that. There's 144 grams of protein in 9 beef patties, so you hit your macros right there, one meal.
3: That and a protein bar, and you're good for the day.
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